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1: Battle of the Sexes.
2: Attempting to do the impossible today, I'm going to try to stump Tori on a Shrek question. Probably has never been done before.
3: Mm-hmm.
2: If you think you know your Shrek, you want to stay right here. Also, I have a Hockey Night in Canada question I'm pretty confident you will get wrong,
3: okay.
2: So things will balance out. Let's go.
3: All right, well, I'm being very brave with this first question here because I'm going to give you a question about something that I admittedly am very afraid of because today is National Mascot Day.
2: Oh, nice, nice.
3: As you know, I just hate mascots. I'm sorry. I hate them. I feel so scared when I can't see someone's face. And, you know, mascots, they just freak me out. So
2: you should see Tori at a Spitz game. It's the funniest thing.
3: I apologize to Bomber. I apologize to Griff. I apologize to the Lancers Winston, that creepy conductor from the Express. I just have a really hard time with, I don't know what it is exactly, but I am not a mascot kind of gal. Hello. However, today is National Mascot Day.
2: All right.
3: I'm going to talk to you about a mascot that I don't mind so much because I only ever really see it on social media. And so I'm okay with it. But I want to talk to you about the mascot for Duolingo. You know the language app? The app you learn a new language with Duolingo.
2: Okay.
3: It has got a very popular mascot. It's a green something. And it's kind of cute. But what I really like about it is that their social media team really makes this mascot kind of a character and very funny within the company. So my question is this. So many people are like, I know this. I see it all over social media. I see it on TikTok every day. What is the mascot? What is the animal mascot of Duolingo?
2: An animal. Okay.
3: Is it an owl? Is it a fox? Or is it a hedgehog?
2: Oh, that's a good one.
3: All our woodland creatures.
2: Right.
3: Yeah.
2: And I think I know about this because I think my mom and I think Jess is doing some language.
3: Yeah, I think it's on the app.
2: Right. And doesn't it like kind of like needle, like bug you if you don't do a lesson on a day, acts all hurt and stuff.
3: Yes.
2: I feel like it's a little green owl. Yeah.
3: It's actually a big owl, but it's an owl.
2: Oh, yeah. Okay.
3: Yeah, the Duolingo owl. He's very funny. Somehow related to Dua Peep as well.
2: Yeah, sure.
3: Dua Lipa, sorry. Duolingo the owl. One of the most popular mascots. The only one I'm not afraid of, only because I haven't seen it in person.
2: If you saw a life-size one, you may change your tune, though.
3: Yeah, I would most certainly change my tune.
2: All right, show
3: it
2: to
3: you. I don't know what it is.
2: Duolingo owl today.
3: Yeah, who else is afraid of mascots? Just me? Just me?
2: I think it's just you.
3: All right.
2: I think most people grow out of that by the time they're like four. But regardless, Tori, let's speak in the sports world with the news on Hockey Night in Canada.
3: All right.
2: Got the word that it's ending its run on CBC this fall after almost 75 years.
3: Wow.
2: Yeah, end of an era in Canada.
3: R.I.P.
2: Kind of sad a little bit, actually. So here's the question. The first game ever televised, no, Tori, I was not there.
3: Mm-hmm.
2: It happened on October 11th, 1952.
3: You sure?
2: Live from the Montreal Forum. So it, of course, featured the Montreal Canadiens.
3: Okay.
2: Here's your question. Who did the Canadiens play on that fateful day? On the CBC.
3: Okay.
2: Did they take on, Tori, the historic Toronto Maple Leafs? Did they take on the legendary Detroit Red Wings? Or did they take on the also quite nice New York Rangers?
3: Ooh. Also quite nice.
2: First ever CBC game.
3: Wasn't there like a whole period of hockey where there was only like six teams or something like that? And two of them were Canadian? I don't know. I'm going to say, you know what? I feel like the Rangers, even their logo is pretty old. I'm going to go Rangers. Let's just say Rangers.
2: We're going
3: Rangers.
2: Rangers for the buzz.
4: I don't think so, too.
2: Unfortunately, no. As many Red Wings fans will know, that fateful day, yes, the Red Wings fell 2-1 to the Montreal Canadiens.
3: Oh, no.
2: History was made. And now we may have watched our last ever game on CBC for Hockey Night in Canada.
3: History made today as
2: How
3: well.
2: How about that?
3: No
2: points for you, a big fail. Let's go to the final round.
3: All right. Well, this question is going to be inspired by a few things. First of all, it's going to be about Katy Perry. And for one, this is because we are talking in the Daily Scoop about how Miss Katy Perry has got a new song coming out on Friday.
2: Look out.
3: Yeah. But also, today is a big Katyversary. Because it was on this day in 2008 that her debut breakthrough album, One of the Boys, was released. Yeah, 18 years since Hot and Cold and I Kissed the Girl came onto the scene. Can you believe that?
2: Can't Crazy. Believe it. 18
3: right.
2: years.
3: I'm going to give you a question about a different song on the album. One that I actually think is the best song. Better than Hot and Cold. Better than I Kissed a Girl. This song is called Waking Up in Something. She talks about waking up in a major city and all the fun and the craziness that ensues. It was a pretty big song. I'd say it was probably the third biggest song on the album. So tell me, what is the major city that she is talking about in this song? I'll give you multiple choice.
2: Yeah, I think I know this one.
3: Okay, is she talking about waking up in New York City?
2: Mm.
3: New York.
2: Home of the Rangers.
3: Home of the Knicks. She's talking about waking up in Vegas.
2: Waking up in Vegas.
3: Or is she talking about waking up in Essex, Ontario?
2: How about that?
3: What is it?
2: She could have woken up in Essex.
3: She could have, and things would have been crazy.
2: Yeah, you know what? I feel like back in my early radio days, I think I played this song. Oh. I think I spun this track. And I think it was that Katy Perry waking up in Vegas. There it is, Katie.
3: Very nice.
2: There it is. All right.
3: It's not such a good song. I almost think underrated on the album.
2: People are fans.
3: Yeah.
2: We love the Katie.
3: Yep.
2: All right, Tori, your final question. Now, I promised something big for this last one. We got the trailer for Shrek 5, which, by the way, doesn't come out until next summer.
3: 2027.
2: Ouch.
3: I know.
2: So to bide the time, I'm going to give you a Shrek trivia question.
3: Okay.
2: For anybody who doesn't know, Tori is a massive fan of Shrek and Shrek 2.
3: Massive.
2: So I'm going to give you the little voice game. I'm going to give you three characters, and you have to tell us who they are. The pressure's on because of all your trash talking over here.
3: I know.
2: And I'm not picking the obvious ones. There's no donkey showing up over here.
3: Oh, darn. I'm just kidding. I don't need donkey to get this. Go ahead.
2: All right, Shark fans here. Voice number one.
4: Farquaad. He hoofed and he puffed and he signed an eviction notice.
3: That would be one of the Three Little Pigs.
2: Yeah, that was one of the Three Little Pigs. Yeah. Also sounds like Gunther from Sing. I guess that's how pigs talk.
3: I guess so.
2: All right, this is another one, not the easiest one. Do you know this voice?
4: So, just sit back and relax, my lord, because it's time for you to meet today's eligible bachelorette.
3: Yeah.
2: Mm.
3: Yeah, that would be the magic mirror.
2: Yeah, I thought it would be hard to stump you on that one.
3: Too easy.
2: Okay, this last one. You're going to say this one's even unfair. But I'll tell you this, little hint, it's from Shrek 2.
3: Oh, that's even easier for me. Go ahead.
2: Listen.
3: Go ahead.
2: You're going to hear this, you're going to say, what? Here's your clip.
5: What?
3: Oh, I know who that is.
2: Get it? You're going to say
3: it. It's in the first 2 minutes of the movie.
2: Right, for anybody, let's hear it one more time.
5: What?
2: There's no way you're going to know that one.
3: Yes, I do know who that is. That is in the first 2 minutes when the handsome Prince Charming trots on along to the tower to find that Fiona is not there. In her bed is the big bad wolf.
2: Yeah, that's totally it.
3: Not in my house.
2: Man, what was I thinking?
3: Not on this day. And even with that impressive feat, Jay, you still got 2 points and I only got a one.
2: But with that Shrek, with the way you flexed on those, I think we almost give you a bonus.
3: You could give me any character. I will be able to tell them in 2 seconds or
2: less. That was impressive. Uh-huh. Well, the boys technically take the win, but I think we all win this morning. We'll try even harder tomorrow. The years start coming and they don't
0: stop coming. 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
1: The best way to survive the furnace-like summer heat in Windsor, Essex is to look cool. You'll definitely be throwing some shade in a new pair of Ray-Ban or Oakley sunglasses from Mix 96.7 and Visions of Canada. 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Look cool and feel cool everywhere you go, no matter how high the thermometer goes. 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

0: Mornings with Jay and Tori.
1: Ooh, it's going to be a fun Thursday, Tori. We do have some, well, this isn't the fun news, actual news. Two people charged after a stabbing in Windsor. We will get to that.
2: This plus the Disney music in the background. What's
1: going
2: on?
1: I know. Listen, the Disney stuff you are going to enjoy. No but way. The actual news, yes, a stabbing in downtown Windsor. Some crazy weather last night, too.
2: Oh, my gosh, yeah.
1: The wind, the rain, all of it going on.
2: I was leaving a graduation, and while I did, I was like, am I going to just poof out my dress and blow home?
1: You might just blow home.
2: I might be able to do that.
1: It's one of those nights you're like, are Anna and Elsa's parents going to be okay? Tori, we're going to talk about... this is getting dark
2: as
1: here.
2: As you know, we really think about that.
1: Tori, Disney dads have been ranked basically based on not only their hotness, but also on their parenting skills.
2: Okay,
1: you know what I'm saying?
2: So Disney dads are ranked like number whatever in terms of types of dads of hotness?
1: Pretty much, yeah.
2: Okay.
1: Like we're going to find out which Disney dad would basically win like Father of the Year, I guess.
2: Over like hockey dads or Sopranos dad.
1: I don't know.
2: Okay.
1: Kind of like
2: niche dads.
1: You've heard the term DILF before. The D is for Disney. The D is for Disney today. Hottest Disney rated dads according to the internet.
2: Wow.
1: Just one thing we might toss around here.
2: Okay.
1: And yes, Austin Powers back in the conversation. Is another Austin Powers movie coming?
2: I screamed.
1: We may have heard from Mike Myers himself. That's all on the way for the Thursday. That's a good deal.
2: Yeah.
1: Good way to start, at least. What else is happening weather-wise? Are we getting the craziness continuing?
2: It's going to be another like rainy, kind of weird day. It is pretty windy at the moment. We're at 21 or 69. We're going to get up to 22 or 72. And it does seem like we could see wind gusting up to 80 kilometers an hour once again today. So.

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0: Mix 96.7, couple of things you are going to love today. Got a story you're going to enjoy, Tori. Essex Region Conservation Authority has some updates on why fish flies and their return to Windsor Essex County is a very good thing.
1: Shut up.
0: Why
1: I know.
0: Fish flies
1: I know. Every look. Year, I know. It's a sign of a thriving ecosystem. I know.
0: Mm-hmm.
1: That does not make me respect them even a little bit more.
0: Sometimes you just need to be reminded, though. You're like that monkey paw thing. You'd be like, I wish all the fish flies would disappear. Then the monkey paw, one finger curls. And the next day, we have no birds.
1: Okay.
0: Something like that, right?
1: I understand what you're saying. I just think, could we make them a little less stinky? A little less crunchy, perhaps.
0: Well, we'll talk to IRCA about that.
1: A little less sticky.
0: Do they have a decrunchifying plan of any kind? We will find out. We've also got the news that I've been waiting for about 24 years now. Is that what we found out?
1: Mm-hmm.
0: There's news on a new Austin Powers movie. Tori's going to break that down for us in your Daily Scoop. And yes, Adele is here with, I'm sure, some actual headlines to start up the Thursday.
2: With an update from WindsorNewsToday.ca, I'm Adele Loisel. Windsor police have arrested two young people after a stabbing on Tuesday. A group of young people met to fight near Huron Church Road and Tecumseh Road West, and an 18-year-old man was stabbed. He suffered non-life-threatening injuries. Windsor will apply for housing infrastructure funding, and if it's approved, it'll cut development charges by 70%.
3: This city council already said we don't want to increase development charges. Therefore, we can only go back to the last approved study, which is 2021. And so we have to pull projects that were in that particular program.
2: Mayor Drew Dilkin says 90% of the projects will be covered by Queen's Park if the city is successful. The Windsor-Essex Catholic District School Board has passed its budget. $356 million is for the next school year. It projects a $32.2 million surplus by next June and would add another 18 full-time teachers. And the Windsor Symphony Orchestra's search for a new music director is down to four candidates. Maestro Robert Franz died last fall. 3-0 for the Jays against the Red Sox. The Tigers fell to the Astros 4-2. England, Ghana, and Colombia won their FIFA World Cup matches. Portugal and the Democratic Republic of Congo tied at one goal each. 25, maybe a shower today, very windy. Maybe a shower this evening, 13 overnight, and 23 tomorrow. For more on these and other stories, go to WindsorNewsToday.ca.
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1: Another day, more county grammar coming up at 7:50. Always exciting. Also, Team Canada back on the pitch tonight at the World Cup.
2: Hey.
1: Well, you know what? I just realized.
2: What?
1: My kids play soccer at the same time Team Canada does tonight.
2: Oh, no.
1: I'm coaching. Well, the thing is, I'm coaching, too, so I can't really skip it.
2: Of course not.
1: So, can I coach my kids' soccer game? Here's the question. Can I coach a bunch of 6-year-olds, 7-year-olds, while having an earpiece in, listening to Team Canada, while directing a bunch of... hurting a bunch of cats.
2: I was going to say, of course you can. Because if anybody's like, why is Jay watching the World Cup on the side from his phone? You could say, I'm getting pointers.
1: Right. I wouldn't watch on my phone. That would be rude. But I could listen.
2: Well, I just gave you an excuse to watch.
1: Yeah, well, he's looking at spreadsheets and charts. Boy, this coach is invested in this game. Yeah. So regardless, whatever you're up to, 6 p.m., Team Canada back in action. A lot of good stuff coming up this weekend, too. Shout out to our pals in Kingsville. I know their first block party of the year is coming up in Cottam on Saturday. A lot of good stuff to do this weekend. And I know we want to talk a little bit about hot Disney dads.
2: Yeah.
1: Just because there's a new ranking that came out, Tori. Not only ranking the dads on their attractiveness.
2: Okay.
1: But also on their parenting skills.
2: Okay.
1: Like, for example, King Triton. Let's go.
2: Okay. Oh. Not the best dad.
1: Not the best of dads, right? No. His parenting skills leave a lot to be desired.
2: Right.
1: As in, he's kind of brash, right?
2: Yes.
1: Hot temper.
2: He's also afraid of something and takes it out on his kid.
1: Exactly, sure. Very overprotective.
2: Yeah.
1: Plus, below the waist, we don't know what's going on there.
2: I'd like to find out, but
1: yeah,
2: no.
1: The guy's half fish, for goodness sake.
2: What does that mean?
1: Yeah. Happens to be National Fishing Day, too, by the way.
2: I like that.
1: So, King Triton, kind of a question mark.
2: Okay.
1: Others that rank well, though, how about Zeus?
2: Zeus,
1: Hercules' dad.
2: Other than the fact that he lost his kid for a while there, hot.
1: Yeah.
2: I think I've always thought Zeus is very hot.
1: He could be high up there.
2: Yeah.
1: And ranking, like, lower, for example, someone like, say, the Sultan. Jasmine's dad.
2: Oh, yeah, right? Yeah.
1: If you're ranking dad, he does have the lovable quality,
2: right?
1: But lacks a little bit in the height department.
2: Oh,
1: so we're talking Disney dads, where they rank on your hot father of the year list.
2: Oh, yeah, it's almost daddy day.
1: Yeah.
2: Uh-huh.
1: Just the important stuff here today, Tori, the important stuff.
2: Of course.
1: And we will get to a story that is 24-something years in the making. I mean, yesterday we had the story about the Shrek 5 trailer.
2: Yeah, I know.
1: Today, if we can handle it, we have news on Austin Powers 4.
2: Mike Myers, he just doesn't stop.
1: My goodness.
2: Mm-hmm.
1: Yeah, what a Thursday. Is it only Thursday? Let's go.
2: Uh-huh.
1: We will get to it all. We have also a look outside. Some crazy weather last night. Man, if you were around for some of the extra wind and rain and all of it, is that going to continue today?
2: It seems to be that, yes, it is. It's 21 or 69. Our high today is just 72 or 22. It looks like we are still going to see wind gusting. It might not be as high as it was last night. Overnight, it was like between 40 to 80 kilometers an hour. So if you got any crazy damage, please let us know. As for the roads, we do not have any accidents to tell you about. We do just want to remind you that Wyandotte Street East has got some lane restrictions from St. Rose Avenue to Isabel Place. And then also that Isabel Place intersection has got construction for a new pedestrian crossing. That's going on until July 3rd. And if you see anything else, you can call our newsroom at 519-258-3434.
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3: Yeah, let us know if you had anything blow down, blow away. You're missing some fence posts or complete fences of any kind. That crazy wind is likely to continue today, which is the not ideal news, I suppose. Mm-hmm. More on that coming. More Nelly tickets at 7:50. That's the great news.
4: Oh, yeah.
3: And Tori in the Daily Scoop, it's kind of like it's like Christmas in June here. Yesterday we got news on Shrek 5.
4: Yeah.
3: We got a trailer for it. It's like a year away, but we got very excited for
4: something
3: it.
4: Something is happening. That's what matters.
3: There's something happening today that, well, it was a simple like one word answer to a question. You're going to set this up here, but we have another sequel to a very almost dead franchise we're excited to revive.
4: Almost dead. I would say that Austin Powers never dies, baby.
3: Okay, yeah.
4: It was Mike Myers who was on this podcast with Trevor Noah, his World Cup Watch Party podcast, where he was asked a very simple question, and he gave a very simple answer.
5: Chat wants to know, are we ever going to see an Austin Powers 4?
6: Yes.
5: Ooh. Hey. Wow, that was a quick yes.
3: It was a quick yes.
4: Mm-hmm.
3: He just almost said yes, as in, yeah, guys, we're already working on it.
4: He was asked it like he was being interrogated, like or just so quick, or like a trivia thing. Yes.
3: Yes.
4: No.
3: And
4: yes.
3: Took a swig of his water.
4: Exactly.
3: But yes, Austin Powers 4, as if we couldn't, I mean, with Scary Movie coming back.
4: I know.
3: I think people know the nostalgia thing is big.
4: Uh-huh.
3: Is Beyonce going to be in it is the only question.
4: Oh, Foxy Cleopatra better make a return.
3: You know, imagine her and Liz Hurley both showed up.
4: That would be amazing.
3: It'd be so sweet.
4: Mm-hmm.
3: We do know very little about it, but Mike Myers says yes. We also know that you can confirm something that you were speculating about during this Knicks playoff run.
4: Yeah, there was rumor that the reason that Ben Stiller was courtside with his phone turned sideways, taking all these very dad-like poses to get videos of them playing, seems to be that there is, in fact, going to be a multi-part Knicks documentary. It's in the works with A24 and HBO.
3: Okay.
4: Yeah, it's about their whole history leading up to their first NBA championship in 53 years, and Ben Stiller is behind it.
3: Now, the question is, will it be good enough for Ben Stiller to be like, man, I missed so much of this game trying to get the perfect shot, getting the perfect area here for this.
4: But working.
3: I bet it'll be worth it. And the fact that they won is going to give it the nice, perfect little ending, right?
4: I think so.
3: Wouldn't be
4: right.
3: As good if, like, and they finished second.
4: Exactly.
3: That's pretty cool. We also know this. Now, for Survivor fans, Jeff Probst himself is going to tell us what the latest Survivor development is right
4: here.
3: Yeah, yeah.
4: Let's undo it.
7: Hey, Survivor fans. I am very excited to announce that Survivor is partnering with Paramount Animation to bring Survivor to the big screen in a completely new way. It's still everything we love about Survivor. Big personalities, funny characters, surprising alliances, competition, chaos, and of course a lot of heart. But this time, the players aren't humans. Imagine a big, fun, animated comedy about Survivor in the Animal Kingdom.
4: Okay.
3: So they're going to do a like a Pixar-style movie?
4: Yes, an animated Survivor movie where all of the contestants are animals.
3: So it'll be like the hippo versus
4: be like Zootopia meets,
3: whatever
4: else.
3: I guess that could be fun, right?
4: For Survivor fans, I feel like, why not?
3: Survivor coming to the big screen starring animals. We'll keep an eye on that for you. That is some of our Daily Scoop. We do have more news coming. And yes, Tori, why fish flies are good for the region.
4: Boo.
3: More news on that as well in just a few.
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0: 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If my mom is listening, which I know she is, and there's many moms who will know this for sure, I've got a question for you, Tori, about Canadian men's figure skaters.
1: Ooh.
0: I know. My mom, if she, again, for the moms listening, there's a certain group of women, mostly, men too, I'm sure, but I know a large group of women, my mom, my aunt, my sisters, who just love figure skating.
1: Okay.
0: Like, love it.
1: I feel like if it's not Tessa and what's his name?
0: Oh, so you may not do great at this.
1: Yeah.
0: Scott and Tessa.
1: Thank you.
0: So,
1: if it's not them, I don't even really know it. And apparently, I only know half.
0: We're going back to like the 80s, 90s. Men's figure skating in Canada. Got a question for you. You may enjoy.
1: Okay.
0: You may enjoy. We'll do that in Battle of the Sexes next. Right now, Adele is here with your headlines.
2: With an update from WindsorNewsToday.ca, I'm Adele Loisel. The vote at a special Windsor City Council meeting was unanimous. The city will apply for housing infrastructure funding, and if it gets it, it'll cut development fees by 70%. It's chosen 5 projects to submit. If the submission is successful, Queen's Park will cover up to 90% of the cost. Essex, Lakeshore, and LaSalle are also applying. An 18-year-old man is recovering after a stabbing on Tuesday in Windsor's West End. Around 11, a group of young people met to fight. During the fight, the teen was stabbed. 2 young people have been arrested. Budget passed at the Windsor-Essex Catholic District School Board. Trustees approved the final budget with no changes to the draft. The $356 million spending plan is an increase of $7.7 million over last year. And there could be some flooding after last night's rain and wind. The Essex Region Conservation Authority has issued a flood outlook and a shoreline condition statement for the shores of Lake Erie and Pelee Island. Portugal and Congo played to a 1-1 tie at the FIFA World Cup yesterday. England, Ghana, and Colombia won their matches. The Tigers lost to the Astros 4-2, and the Jays shut out the Red Sox 3-0. We might get a shower today, very windy and up to 22. Might get a shower this evening, then clearing and 13, and maybe a shower tomorrow afternoon and 23. For more on these and other stories, go to WindsorNewsToday.ca.
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0: the sexes.
1: All right, Tori, I feel like I may be giving some of the ladies an advantage here today. I'm giving you a question about Disney dads and about Canadian men figure skaters.
2: Ooh-hoo-hoo.
1: Let's see how you do. Battle of the sexes, four questions. Can you get them all? We're going now.
2: All right, Jay. So off the top, I want to say congratulations to us, all of us, who are lifelong fans of Austin Powers. Because, yes, if you have not yet heard the news, Mike Myers himself has confirmed that Austin Powers 4 is happening.
1: It's about time.
2: Yes, he was asked very simply by Trevor Noah, and he very simply said, yes, no elaboration. Austin Powers 4 is happening. And, like, no elaboration needed. We will take this news. This is good news. Especially considering that the last Austin Powers, what I believe is the best Austin Powers, gold member, that came out 24 years ago. So it's been way too long. But okay, let's do it. I'm going to ask you about a very great moment of many from Austin Powers 3 gold member. This is going to be a listen closely kind of question. We're going to hear a clip of one of the first moments, the first conversations that Austin Powers has with that crazy Dutch man, gold member.
3: Would you like a schmuck and a pancake?
4: A what?
3: A schmuck and a pancake. You know, flapjack and a cigarette? All right. Sugar and a waffle? No. Pipe and a crepe? No. Bong and a blintz?
1: Not
3: that. Oh, well. Then there is no pleasing you.
1: Oh my God, I forgot about that.
2: This is known as the schmuck and a pancake conversation. You know, flapjack and a cigarette.
1: Yeah.
2: There's three other combinations of breakfast foods and smokable things.
1: Oh no.
2: That gold member just offered up. Can you tell me one of the other combos that you just heard?
1: I'm glad you're only asking for one because...
2: breakfast food and smokable things.
1: Right. The only one that really jumped out for me was a cigarette and a waffle. I think a cigarette and a waffle was one.
2: You know what?
1: Do you want to do it again?
2: Let's do it again.
3: Would you like a schmuck and a pancake?
4: A what?
3: A schmuck and a pancake. You know, flapjack and a cigarette?
1: Oh.
3: All right. Sugar and a waffle?
1: Oh. No, you know what? You can't give that to me.
2: You don't think I can give it to you?
1: No, cigar and a waffle.
2: No, it's a sugar and a waffle. Sugar and a waffle. It goes smoke and a pancake, cigar and a waffle, pipe and a crepe. And bong and a blintz.
1: Oh, no.
2: Oh, no.
1: What
2: Austin
1: a fail.
2: Austin Powers point for you.
1: I don't even care not getting it because we are all victors, like
2: exactly.
1: You said. Now we're getting that new movie.
2: Yeah.
1: All right, let's go to the Disney side of things.

0: Thanks, here. Right. Smart guy. See how you do. Since we are just days away from Father's Day, don't forget about Dad this Sunday. Disney has a list out here. They didn't put it out, but the internet has ranked Disney dads by both hotness and parenting skills.
1: I'm into it.
0: King Triton does quite well. Okay. Mufasa, the lion, does really well too, believe it or not.
1: The lion?
0: Tori, you need to identify this father who, by the way, ranked number 8 on the list.
2: Help! Someone help me! Please, I need your help. He's got her locked in the dungeon.
3: Who?
2: Belle, we must go. Not a minute to lose.
4: Whoa, slow down. Who's got Belle locked in a dungeon?
2: A beast! A horrible, monstrous beast!
0: So this dad, Tori, hey, yeah. Look, he cares about his daughter.
1: He
0: pretty
1: sure
0: brave.
1: Does.
0: He's going to go fight that beast on his own if
1: when
0: he needs
1: to. When
0: he knows
1: she's in trouble, he jumps to the rescue.
0: That's right. The question is, what is the name? And I'll just give you a hint. It's a very nice, strong, French-sounding name.
1: Oh, yes.
0: Do you think you know what it is?
1: I do. I do know what it is. Yeah, I actually do not need multiple choice. I know that the very brave, the dedicated dad who just loves his daughter, despite Gaston being the worst... That would be Maurice.
2: We must go. Not a minute to lose.
4: Whoa. Slow down, Maurice.
0: Bing. Hey, look at you go. Yeah. Maurice is the answer.
1: Yeah.
0: Yeah, nice little mustache. He's an inventor.
1: Of course.
0: You could do worse.
1: He's a brilliant man. He lets his daughter dream, too.
0: That's right. He's just below that handsome lion on Disney's Hot Fathers rating list. Thor, you get a point. The boys get none. Let's go to the final round.
1: All right. Well, I'm going to give you a question about picnics. Because today is National Picnic Day. Actually, sorry, International Picnic Day. So no matter where you are, you're welcome to a picnic. Now, today's also World Panic Day, which is, like, confusing. World Panic Day, International Picnic Day. We're going to talk about the picnics. And maybe you'll panic with this one. I know you were just at a picnic yesterday, weren't you?
0: I sure was, yeah.
1: Did you do the thing where you guys got the big blanket laid out and you sat down and you had the basket?
0: No, you know what? We did it at Optimus Park and we did the picnic table.
1: Oh.
0: Like the elevated picnic, yeah.
1: That's great. Well, I'm going to ask you about a pattern, okay? Because you know that like plaid, usually red and white pattern that you'll see like on the inside of a picnic basket. Maybe it's the tablecloth on the picnic table. Maybe it's the blanket that you were sitting on for the thing. It's the pattern that is most associated with picnic blankets, baskets, and whatever. You know what I'm talking about? You can picture
0: it.
1: Yeah, it's kind of like evenly spaced stripes, and it's plaid. Is this called houndstooth?
0: Houndstooth.
1: Yeah. Is this called gingham?
0: Gingham, geez.
1: Or is this called chevron? Yes, all patterns have a name, Jay.
0: I did not know this.
1: Yes, you should have known. I bet your mom knows.
0: I bet probably. Mm-hmm. Probably. Just wait till I get to the figure skating question next. Let me shoot with, because dogs like picnics. I'm going to go with houndstooth.
1: Houndstooth is incorrect. No.
5: I don't think so, Jill.
1: Houndstooth is, how would you even describe houndstooth? It's kind of like a more classy, it's very textile, it's jagged pointed checks that actually look like a canine tooth. No, it's gingham. Gingham is that kind of like, I don't know, outdoorsy country red and white looking pattern. Yeah, that's not correct. It's gingham.
0: Gingham style.
1: You got to know your gingham.
0: I guess so.
1: Over gingham style.
0: No points for the boys. This is a fail again today.
1: I know.
0: This is a rough start to the week here.
1: Wow.
0: Tori, let's go out as winners for you if you can answer a Canadian figure skating question.
1: Let's do it.
0: Here's the thing. We've talked a lot about our Canadian athletes, the Stanley Cup, of course, Team Canada playing in the World Cup, taking on Qatar tonight at 6 p.m.
1: Nice.
0: But a Canadian athlete, Tori, in a different sport, celebrates his 60th birthday today.
1: Oh.
0: And I'll just tell you this about this gentleman. He is a world-class figure skater. He is the first Canadian skater to land, or actually the first skater in the world to ever land a quadruple jump in competition.
1: Ooh, is that legal?
0: It was a big deal.
1: Bad boy.
0: First landed a quad at the World Figure Skating Championships in Budapest in 1988. Tori, question is, what is the name of that Canadian figure skating legend who is 60 years old
1: Maurice.
0: Today? His name is not Maurice.
1: Darn.
0: Are we talking about the great Elvis Stoiko?
1: Ooh,
0: are we talking about birthday boy, perhaps, Kurt Browning? Or is the Canadian who landed that famous quad first, was it Brian Boitano?
1: Ooh, what a name.
0: Those are good all-figure skaters.
1: I like all these names.
0: I know.
1: Elvis Stoiko, cool name. I'd love to be Tori Stoiko. That sounds fun. Kurt Browning, kind of the most normal name out of all of these, and that last one was Brian what?
0: Brian Boitano.
1: Boitoyo. I'm going to say, I'm still going to go in the middle, Kurt Browning. I'm going to guess he's got a birthday today.
0: Kurt Browning, is it his birthday? Did he land a historic quad? You sure, Betty? Yes, he is. Absolutely.
1: All right.
0: Elvis Stoiko, famous for landing quads a little bit later, though. He was kind of like a Canadian bad boy of figure skating. You'd like
1: this.
0: Him.
1: I will look into this.
0: Brian Boitano, trick edition. He wasn't even Canadian.
1: You know who stuck the landing? Me.
0: You did.
1: 2 points.
0: Tori nails it. Triple sow cows and everything. Ladies rule.
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2: Tor, you're not going to want to hear this, but I've got some very good news concerning my friend and yours, the fish fly.
3: Fish fly is no friend of mine.
2: The fish flies that you love and appreciate. We have some good news about the fish fly and great news. Yes, we're doing it again. Two more chances for you, including this morning at 7:50. Your chance to be at Nelly. Yeah, Count the Grammar's coming back.
4: Tell me something good.
2: Hey, we love that summer's coming, man. We got so much great stuff happening. I know that the Nelly show is at the end, like September, right? So you have that to look forward to. But whether there's stuff in the city or you're cruising around the county for things, there's always something. Mm-hmm. You mentioned carousels going on for another weekend.
3: Of course.
2: And while you're out in the county, there's something happening in Kingsville, too.
3: Yeah, you know what? You want to say carousel. You know that that's going on from Windsor to Leamington to Harrow. So maybe while you're commuting between all the wonderful villages, you could stop at the Kingsville Block Party happening in Cottam.
2: Hey, shout out Cottam.
3: Yeah, shout out to... Many of my friends growing up lived in Cottam. I clocked a lot of hours in Cottam. I think my first boyfriend lived in Cottam, too.
2: Oh,
3: anyway,
2: down.
3: The first ever, the first annual Cottam Block Party, Hello Summer, is happening this Saturday, June 20th from 5 to 10 p.m.
2: I wonder if your first boyfriend will be there.
3: I mean, if I'm lucky.
2: Is there a chance?
3: I was going to say his name. I'm not going to call
2: don't
3: him
2: even
3: out
2: do
3: like
2: it.
3: That. I won't call him out like that.
2: Hello, Summer. Hello, Mystery Man.
3: He's still living in Cottam. What's new?
2: Is it Maurice?
3: Not Maurice. No. It's a dad name.
2: Shout out Maurice and Cottam and anybody who's going to be at the Hello Summer Block Party. Good times.
3: Yeah.
2: Now, Tori, I do want to give you a little love for the fish fly.
3: Okay.
2: We did see this announcement from our friends at IRCA. Yes, Essex Region Conservation Authority.
3: IRCA.
2: Wanted to remind you, that's the noise Tori makes when she sees the fish fly. IRCA.
3: I'm going to say IRCA is kind of irking me with this one, so
2: no,
3: go ahead.
2: But listen. They want to remind us that, yes, while they are weird and crunchy and kind of gross... The annual emergence of the fish fly or mayfly, whatever you call it, is important. It's an important natural event and a visible reminder that aquatic insects are part of the functioning Great Lakes ecosystem.
3: I know. Every year this is said. And every year, I do not care. I do not care that it means the water is doing well. Good for the water.
2: Yeah.
3: What am I doing with these fish and these eggs and these gross little bugs that are stuck to the side of the house and on every... drive-through window.
2: Every surface, basically, yeah.
3: Okay, I'm happy for you, IRCA. Thanks for your work. Thanks for your worka.
2: Thanks for the worka, IRCA. Tori's not a fan. But yeah, I guess you wish the fish flies would be more fish than fly.
3: Yes.
2: And stay in their natural water habitat.
3: Or I'll fly, no fish. Like, I don't care. I'll take one. I don't need both.
2: Regardless, they're good for us. Eat your fish flies. Yeah. Good for you.
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0: Mix 96.7, answer if you dare some of your favorite all-time Disney dads, as Father's Day is coming up pretty quick. Some of them didn't quite make it, like we mentioned Anna and Elsa's dad. He would have been right up there.
1: Yeah, he is quite handsome.
0: If not for the shipwreck and all that, right?
1: Yeah.
0: Spoiler. But some of the dads that did really well, King Triton, again.
1: He's cute. He is cute. I like the hair and the beard and stuff.
0: Above the waist, he has got a lot happening.
1: But you know who also has the hair and the beard and stuff and a very booming voice? Zeus from Hercules.
0: Oh, I thought you were going to say Jafar for a second.
1: I have a beard. He's like a mustache.
0: You may have dad issues if you look to Jafar as your father figure,
1: yeah.
0: But we are talking Disney and more here on this Eve to Father's Day.
1: I'm just, sorry, really quick, got to confirm. Does Jafar have children?
0: Does Jafar have children? No, not really. He tries to kind of make everybody his children when he takes over as Sultan. But technically, I'm not sure that Jafar is the having a girlfriend, settling down kind of a type.
1: Well, apparently later on in the Disney Descendants movies, mm-hmm. he does have a son, but in Aladdin, he's still a bachelor.
0: So maybe he is a dad after all. He's got a bird.
1: Yeah.
0: He's got a bird.
1: I mean, he's trying to marry Princess Jasmine.
0: You know, you're right, actually.
1: You know what, Jafar? You're off the list.
0: He's trying to settle down.
1: You're off the list.
0: Good for him. Okay, we'll have more Yes Weird News on deck. Here's Adele with some of your headlines.
2: With an update from WindsorNewsToday.ca, I'm Adele Loisel. Budget passed at the Windsor Essex Catholic District School Board. No changes from last week. Trustees approved the $356 million budget unchanged. Under it, the board will hire 18 full-time teachers and 25 non-teaching positions. It also projects a $32.2 million surplus. Two young people face charges after a stabbing on Tuesday in Windsor's West End. A group of young people got together to fight and an 18-year-old man was stabbed. His injuries are not life-threatening. The search for a new music director at the Windsor Symphony Orchestra is down to four candidates.
3: They have charisma, exude music knowledge on stage, what we saw of their scripts, what we saw of their videos. These four drew excitement.
2: The chair of the search committee, Deb Severs, says the finalists will conduct two concerts here next. And the U.S. has issued a travel advisory for Manitoba. There's been 784 cases of hepatitis A since the past year, including four deaths. CTV News says the advisory calls on travelers to get vaccinated. The Jays beat the Red Sox 3-0. The Tigers lost to the Astros 4-2. At the FIFA World Cup, England, Colombia, and Ghana won their matches. Portugal and Congo played to a 1-1 tie. Windy, 22, maybe a shower today, 13 tonight with maybe a shower, and 23 tomorrow. For more on these and other stories, go to WindsorNewsToday.ca.
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1: My name is Tanya Petro, and I'm the proud teacher of this grade 7 class at Pavillon des Jeunes. They are an amazing class. They have made so much progress this year. Lots of energy, lots of learning, and they are very creative. As you can see, we're doing structures right now. They're making lots of structures. They have great ideas for the class, and they always keep us guessing.
2: My name is Liam, and I'm going to summer camp and playing baseball with my friends.
3: My name is Bima, and I'll be going to the park with my friends.
4: Hi, my name is Jackson, and I'm excited to hang out with Bima.
5: Hi, my name is Blake, and I'm going to Las Vegas this summer.
6: Oh, man. It's always great to ask the kids what they're up to in the summer until we find out that they have way more exciting plans than most of us do.
7: I know.
6: That's so exciting.
7: I know. This is an awesome group who have a lot of plans this summer. A lot of people going to cheer camp. Some of them going to cheer camp together, cottages together. I like this.
6: That's
7: going to
6: be fun.
7: Yeah.
6: Great group of grade sevens. And if you can believe it, I think next week might be our final Antonino's Pizza Class of the Week.
7: Well, next Wednesday is the very last day of school.
6: My God.
7: So school.
6: If you can believe it, it's almost done, guys. Keep it going. Keep the pedal to the metal. Now, who are we kidding? We're mostly checked out, right?
7: Mm-hmm.
6: Can I tell you something quick? This kind of ties into the weird news a little bit. Because my daughter is, or both of them, winding their school years down.
7: Of course.
6: And so yesterday, my youngest had like a sort of a picnic situation with their school. They went out to a park.
7: Yeah.
6: All the parents were invited. We kind of hung out. And
7: it was cute.
6: Really, really awesome.
7: I didn't get invited, but like it's fine.
6: Well, you don't have a kid at the school. You'd be blacklisted.
7: Okay. I have a coworker who has a kid at the school.
6: I have your picture up on telephone poles. Anyway, what I'm getting to is this. This happened twice to Riley this week. Once was at soccer practice and once was at this time where they were getting ready to line up for their picture. They're just lining up for their school picture.
7: I know what you're going to say. Go ahead.
6: Well, when it was soccer practice, it was literally a minute before her team comes out. What happens? Riley takes a ball to the face.
7: Oh, yeah.
6: Oh, no. Tears, red face. But it's your turn next. You got to go. So yeah. She bravely gets in there and bravely. So yesterday, we're going for the school picture. Of course, what happens? School picture time. My youngest. One more time on the monkey bars, Dad. She wipes out and like face plants.
7: Oh.
6: So they're all waiting for the picture and she's all crying and I'm trying to get her in there.
7: All these pictures, she looks very teary-eyed.
6: That's right.
7: Red
6: looks
7: in the
6: like
7: face.
6: I have a sad kid sometimes. So my question is, Tori, I know you love AI.
7: Oh gosh.
6: Would I be wrong to AI smile enhance a child's photo who through no fault of her own looks like a
7: ate
6: sad
7: it a little bit.
6: Yeah, she just kind of ate it before the photo. Should I go ahead and use my little ChatGPT and be like, make this kid look like she's happy?
7: Okay, if it happened once, I would say, yeah, you know what? You can probably is in within your phone. You can just be like, "Hey, could you make her a little happier?"
6: Yeah.
7: You don't even have to do that much like finessing. But when it happens twice in a week, I think you leave both of them because now it's just a funny story.
6: You think I should leave them both?
7: Yeah.
6: I probably will because I don't like the idea of changing her face
7: exactly
6: digitally. But parents, yeah. Have you ever gone in, your kid took a soccer ball to the face 3 seconds before their photo?
7: Mm-hmm.
6: Do you reduce redness?
7: That's funny. That's
6: possibly
7: funny. Red eye remover.
6: Yeah. So that's one thing that's on my mind right now. Tori, you also have something. Did you say something? You have a World Cup, a soccer related story too?
7: I've got a World Cup duck to talk about.
6: I'm sorry.
7: Is going on in Mexico City. So last week, of course, they were celebrating the World Cup opening victory over South Africa. And the big news about that, yes, great win in your hometown, home country. Woohoo. But the breakout star of this is a duck named Merlin. He's a 2-year-old actual duck who was dressed in a Team Mexico jersey. It turns out he's kind of a local celebrity as it is in Mexico City. He has an owner named Carla Gomez who sells like soft drinks from a cart on the street. And she always brings her pet duck Merlin with her. He's often dressed up just for like tourists and passerbys to enjoy him. Gets a lot of pictures taken of him. He's kind of famous. So for the World Cup, she put him in a tiny Team Mexico jersey for the occasion. And that spurred on a lot of attention. People are calling him the mascot of Team Mexico. This little white duck who wears the Team Mexico jersey. And now people are online are trying to petition to get Merlin into the stadium to attend a game.
6: Oh, I don't know if he'd enjoy that, but the crowd sure would.
7: So. He likes the crowd. You should see him walking around the streets. He's like in the Mexico parades. Like, he's having a great time.
6: You know what he just inspired too? Just looking how cute he looks. I think everybody who's got one of these proud porch geese on our front porches,
7: yeah.
6: How quickly can we, by 6 p.m. tonight
7: team
6: for Team Canada,
7: yeah.
6: Can we get a Team Canada jersey on our porch geese?
7: Porch goose. Yeah, I think it's a great idea. But if you want to see something very cute, look up Merlin, Mexico City, World Cup duck.
6: Beautiful.
7: You're gonna enjoy it.
6: We will get to more in the Daily Scoop, too, if you can believe it. A Survivor animated movie is in the works.
7: Yeah.
6: That's something. And we do have some news in the Austin Powers universe you may want to hear. That's up in a few. Let's get outside, though, finally here. Looks like the wind is still kind of going, but will it be as crazy as it was last night?
7: Not as crazy. We could see winds gusting. Where did I just see this? About 40 to 70 kilometers an hour. Yesterday night, we were up to like 40 to 80 kilometers an hour. So it's a little less today. We might see some really strong gusts. It is going to get rainy once again, most likely. It's 19 or 67 right now. We're going to get up to just 22 or 72. As for the roads, we do not have any accidents to tell you about. Things are looking pretty okay. But we do have a note about Central. It has got some lane restrictions at the EC Row Expressway on and off ramp. They're doing some traffic signal infrastructure. It is open, but yes, some lane restrictions at the EC Row and Central. If you see something else, call our newsroom at 519-258-3434.
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1: We're doing county grammar in about 30. I forgot to give the update, Tori, too. The big news everybody was tuning in for. Did the blue hot dog experiment work?
2: Oh, I'm so...
1: I didn't even mention it.
2: I was so hoping that we could just breeze right past this. I know you. I know your brain. I know you forget things. So I was like, maybe he'll forget about the most egregious thing he said on the radio yesterday.
1: No.
2: And then I got the most insane photo I've ever received in my life. Ever.
1: You didn't like that photo?
2: I did not like it. It made me uncomfortable. I was in the middle of eating, so it ruined that too.
1: I wonder if I should post it or not.
2: Maybe I won't even. I think you should.
1: But for anybody curious of whether one could or should make a blue hot dog using nothing but a bottle of Gatorade,
2: yep.
1: My wife had the same reaction you did, which was like disgust.
2: Peeved.
1: Except she has to live with me. But my kids loved it. We made it. It was successful. We had these weird looking blue hot dogs. I didn't eat one, but I like to look at it. My daughter ate one. She loved it. I hope she's okay.
2: You guys are sick.
1: The blue hot dog experiment was a resounding success in every way an experiment can be a success. So we'll leave it at that for now.
2: If anybody
1: wants to see the picture, let me know. I'll send it to you,
2: but we will add a disclaimer. You better not be eating.
1: For real. Moving on to the next chapter, Tori. We have some Austin Powers news.
2: We sure do. After way too many years, actually 24 years exactly, we have gotten word from Mike Myers himself. He appeared on a Trevor Noah's World Cup Watch Party podcast where he was asked a question about Austin Powers 4.
3: Chat wants to know, are we ever going to see an Austin Powers 4?
4: Yes.
3: Ooh. Hey. Wow, that was a quick yes.
2: Did you hear how quick that was?
1: Just yes.
2: Yes. It was like he was like answering like fast questions with Phoebe on that one episode of Friends.
1: Yeah.
2: And he immediately said, yes, we have no other further details other than it is happening. I do not care. As long as the answer is yes.
1: And you mentioned we could have a return of Beyonce. We could have a return of...
2: Michael Caine.
1: Yeah, Michael Caine, right?
2: Yes.
1: No Mini-Me, of course. Vern Troyer passed away a few years ago. But yes, Austin Powers 4. If we can get a Shrek 5, we can get an Austin Powers 4, can't we?
2: Yes, yes.
1: We also have news on something Survivor fans may enjoy or may be kind of confused by.
2: Or, you know what? If you're not a Survivor fan, maybe this will like get you interested in it. Because Jeff Probst has let us know that there is, in fact, going to be a Survivor animated movie.
5: Hey, Survivor fans, I am very excited to announce that Survivor is partnering with Paramount Animation to bring Survivor to the big screen in a completely new way. It's still everything we love about Survivor. Big personalities, funny characters, surprising alliances, competition, chaos, and of course a lot of heart. But this time, the players aren't humans. Imagine a big, fun, animated comedy about Survivor in the Animal Kingdom.
1: You know, Jack Black's phone's already ringing, I think.
2: Will he play a panda? Like, that? Yeah, it's crazy. They're going to be doing, yes, another animated... I think this will be nice because as somebody who literally has no idea what goes on Survivor, I know people try to survive. But other than that, I don't know any of like the hierarchies and the politics of it. I think this could be a really great way to explain to simple folk like
1: me. It could be fun. It would also be fun if they got some of the actual Survivor cast like people to maybe
2: like
1: voice
2: White
1: them.
2: Will be involved.
1: Maybe.
2: I assume that they will have like Jeff Probst will obviously play like the host giraffe or something like that. I don't know.
1: Maybe. So Survivor coming to the big screen, like it or not, as an animated feature. That's kind of fun.
2: There we go.
1: That is some of our Daily Scoop. As mentioned, we are doing County Grammar right here at 7:50. And Adele's got the news coming your way next. Yes, headlines including a downtown stabbing in Windsor. News on that in a few.
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0: Mix 96.7, you're 20 minutes away from a county grammar. So far, we've seen a goose. We've seen a goose in Kingsville.
1: We've seen it, yeah.
0: We should have stayed in Essex, should have stopped there. And yesterday, we took our dog to Leamington, but grammatically not quite correctly.
1: Mm-mm.
0: And thank you for everybody who was calling, texting, messaging us on Facebook. It is, again, there's some people who have that, it's like you have an itch that needs to be scratched.
1: You have an itch right now, Jay?
0: No, I don't.
1: Do you want to talk about it?
0: I don't mind if...
1: You still have that rash?
0: I do not.
1: Did you get it from the blue hot dog? I'm on it this
0: Somehow
1: morning.
0: Somehow it always goes off the rails here. But what we're talking about is the idea that when someone makes a grammatical error or says a word incorrectly, there's a little part of your brain, like it evolved somewhere to
1: your
0: be like...
1: Your eye twitches.
0: Yeah, exactly. I need to fix that somehow. Uh-huh. For you, we are here at 7:50. That's our gift to you today. Oh, and the bonus gift, Nelly tickets.
1: Oh, yeah.
0: That's happening today right here. First, let's get Adele back with these Thursday headlines.
2: With an update from WindsorNewsToday.ca, I'm Adele Loisel. Windsor police have arrested two young people after a stabbing on Tuesday. A group of young people met to fight near Huron Church Road and Tecumseh Road West, and an 18-year-old man was stabbed. He suffered non-life-threatening injuries. Windsor will apply for housing infrastructure funding, and if it's approved, it'll cut development charges by 70%.
3: The city council already said, based on the last study, we don't want to increase development charges. Therefore, we can only go back to the last approved study, which is 2021. And so we have to pull projects that were in that particular program.
2: Mayor Drew Dilkin says 90% of the projects will be covered by Queen's Park if the city is successful. The Windsor-Essex Catholic District School Board has passed its budget. $356 million is set aside for the next school year. It projects a $32.2 million surplus by next June. And the Windsor Symphony Orchestra search for a new music director is down to four candidates. Maestro Robert Franz died last fall. 3-0 for the Jays against the Red Sox. The Tigers fell to the Astros 4-2. England, Ghana, and Colombia won their FIFA World Cup matches. Portugal and the Democratic Republic of Congo tied at one goal each. 25, maybe a shower today. Very windy. Maybe a shower this evening. 13 overnight and 23 tomorrow. For more on these and other stories, go to Windsor News. Today.ca.
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0: right, Tori, I feel like I may be giving some of the ladies an advantage here today. I'm giving you a question about Disney dads and about Canadian men figure skaters.
1: Ooh-hoo-hoo.
0: Let's see how you do. Battle of the sexes, four questions. Can you get them all? We're going now.
1: All right, Jay. So off the top, I want to say congratulations to us, all of us, who are lifelong fans of Austin Powers. Because, yes, if you have not yet heard the news, Mike Myers himself has confirmed that Austin Powers 4 is happening.
0: It's about time.
1: Yes, he was asked very simply by Trevor Noah, and he very simply said, yes, no elaboration. Austin Powers 4 is happening. And, like, no elaboration needed. We will take this news. This is good news. Especially considering that the last Austin Powers, what I believe is the best Austin Powers, gold member, that came out 24 years ago. So it's been way too long. But okay, let's do it. I'm going to ask you about a very great moment of many from Austin Powers 3 gold member. This is going to be a listen closely kind of question. We're going to hear a clip of one of the first moments, the first conversations that Austin Powers has with that crazy Dutch man gold member.
2: Would you like a schmuck and a pancake?
3: A what?

0: a smoke and a pancake. You know, flapjack and a cigarette? Hmm? All right. Sugar and a waffle? No. Pipe and a crepe? No. Bong and a blintz?
1: No.
0: Oh, well, then there is no pleasing you.
2: Oh, my God. I forgot about that.
3: This is known as the smoke and a pancake conversation. You know, flapjack and a cigarette.
2: Yeah.
3: There's three other combinations of breakfast foods and smokable things that Gold Member just offered up. Can you tell me one of the other combos that you just heard?
2: I'm glad you're only asking for one because...
3: breakfast food and smokable things.
2: Right. The only one that really jumped out for me was a cigarette and a waffle. I think a cigarette and a waffle was one.
3: You know what?
2: Do you want to do it again?
3: Let's do it again.
0: Would you like a smoke and a pancake?
2: Hmm.
0: A what? A smoke and a pancake. You know. Flapjack and a cigarette?
2: Oh.
0: Hmm? All right. Sugar and a waffle?
2: Oh. No, you know what? You can't give
3: you
2: that to me.
3: You don't think I can give it to you?
2: No. Sugar and a waffle.
3: No. It's a sugar and a waffle. Sugar and a waffle. It goes smoke and a pancake, cigar and a waffle, pipe and a crepe, and bong and a blintz.
2: Oh, no. What
3: Austin
2: a fail.
3: Austin Powers point for you.
2: I don't even care not getting it because we are all victors, like
3: exactly.
2: You said. Now we're getting that new movie.
3: Yeah.
2: All right, let's go to the Disney side of things
3: nice.
2: Here. Smart guy, see how you do. Since we are just days away from Father's Day, don't forget about Dad this Sunday. Disney has a list out here. They didn't put it out, but the internet has ranked Disney dads by both hotness and parenting skills.
3: I'm into it.
2: King Triton does quite well. Yeah. Mufasa. The lion does really well, too, believe it or not.
3: The lion?
2: Tori, you need to identify this father who, by the way, ranked number 8
3: ooh.
2: On the list.
4: Help! Someone help me! Please, I need your help. He's got her locked in the dungeon.
5: Who?
4: Belle, we must go. Not a minute to lose.
6: Whoa, slow down. Who's got Belle locked in a dungeon?
4: A beast! A horrible, monstrous beast!
2: So this dad, Tori, hey, yeah. Look, he cares about his daughter.
3: He
2: pretty
3: sure
2: brave.
3: Does.
2: He's going to go fight that beast on his own if
3: when
2: he needs
3: he
2: to.
3: When she's in trouble, he jumps to the rescue.
2: That's right. The question is, what is the name? And I'll just give you a hint. It's a very nice, strong, French-sounding name.
3: Oh, yes.
2: Do you think you know what it is?
3: I do. I do know what it is. Yeah, I actually do not need multiple choice. I know that the very brave, the dedicated dad who just loves his daughter, despite Gaston being the worst... That would be Maurice.
4: We must go. Not a minute to lose.
6: Whoa. Slow down, Maurice.
2: Beast. Hey, look at you go.
3: Yeah.
2: Maurice is the answer.
3: Yeah.
2: Yeah, nice little mustache. He's an inventor.
3: Of course.
2: You could do worse.
3: He's a brilliant man. He lets his daughter dream, too.
2: That's right.
3: Ugh.
2: He's just below that handsome lion on Disney's Hot Fathers rating list. Thor, you get a point. The boys get none. Let's go to the final round.
3: All right. Well, I'm going to give you a question about picnics. Because today is National Picnic Day. Actually, sorry, International Picnic Day. So no matter where you are, you're welcome to a picnic. Now, today's also World Panic Day, which is, like, confusing. World Panic Day, International Picnic Day. We're going to talk about the picnics. And maybe you'll panic with this one. I know you were just at a picnic yesterday, weren't you?
2: I sure was,
3: Did you do the thing where you guys got the big blanket laid out and you sat down and you had the basket?
2: No, you know what? We did it at Optimus Park and we did the picnic table. Like the elevated picnic, yeah.
3: That's great. Well, I'm going to ask you about a pattern, okay? Because you know that like plaid, usually red and white pattern that you'll see like on the inside of a picnic basket. Maybe it's the tablecloth on the picnic table. Maybe it's the blanket that you were sitting on for the thing. It's the pattern that is most associated with picnic blankets, baskets, and whatever. You know what I'm talking about? You can picture
2: it. Sure,
3: it's
2: kind
3: of like evenly spaced stripes, and it's plaid. Is this called houndstooth?
2: Houndstooth.
3: Yeah. Is this called gingham?
2: Gingham, geez.
3: Or is this called chevron? Yes, all patterns have a name, Jay.
2: I did not know this.
3: Yes, you should have known. I bet your mom knows.
2: I bet probably. Mm-hmm. Probably. Just wait till I get to the figure skating question next. Let me shoot with, because dogs like picnics. I'm going to go with houndstooth.
3: Houndstooth is incorrect. No.
7: I don't think so, Jill.
3: Houndstooth is, how would you even describe houndstooth? It's kind of like a more classy, it's very textile, it's jagged pointed checks that actually look like a canine tooth. No, it's gingham. Gingham is that kind of like, I don't know, outdoorsy country red and white looking pattern. Yeah, that's not correct. It's gingham.
2: Gingham style.
3: You got to know your gingham.
2: I guess so.
3: Oprah Gingham style.
2: No points for the boys. This is a fail again today.
3: I know.
2: This is a rough start to the week here.
3: Wow.
2: Tori, let's go out as winners for you if you can answer a Canadian figure skating question.
3: Let's do it.
2: Here's the thing. We've talked a lot about our Canadian athletes, the Stanley Cup, of course, Team Canada playing in the World Cup, taking on Qatar tonight at 6 p.m.
3: Nice.
2: But a Canadian athlete, Tori, in a different sport, celebrates his 60th birthday today.
3: Oh.
2: And I'll just tell you this about this gentleman. He is a world-class figure skater. He is the first Canadian skater to land, or actually the first Canadian, first skater in the world to ever land a quadruple jump in competition.
3: Ooh, is that legal?
2: It was a big deal.
3: Bad boy.
2: First landed a quad at the World Figure Skating Championships in Budapest in 1988. Tori, question is, what is the name of that Canadian figure skating legend who is 60 years old
3: Maurice.
2: Today? His name is not Maurice.
3: Darn.
2: Are we talking about the great Elvis Stoiko?
3: Ooh.
2: Are we talking about birthday boy, perhaps, Kurt Browning? Or is the Canadian who landed that famous quad first, was it Brian Boitano?
3: Ooh, what a name.
2: Those are good all-figure skaters.
3: I like all these names.
2: I know.
3: Elvis Stoiko, cool name. Love to be Tori Stoiko. That sounds fun. Kurt Browning, kind of the most normal name out of all of these, and that last one was Brian what?
2: Brian Boitano.
3: Boitano. Boitoyo. I'm going to say, I'm still going to go in the middle, Kurt Browning. I'm going to guess he's got a birthday today.
2: Kurt Browning, is it his birthday? Did he land a historic quad? You sure, Betty? Yes, he is. Absolutely.
3: All right.
2: Elvis Stoiko, famous for landing quads a little bit later, though.
3: Ooh.
2: He was kind of like a Canadian bad boy of a figure skating. You'd like
3: this.
2: Him.
3: I will look into this.
2: Brian Boitano, trick edition. He wasn't even Canadian.
3: You know who stuck the landing? Me.
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1: Yeah, big Thursday going on. We're going to meet again our Antonino's Pizza Class of the Week in a few. But first, Tori, something all the students love, all the kids love. Little extra grammar lesson.
2: Hey.
1: Hey, why not? Nelly's into it. What are we doing here?
2: We are doing County Grammar, which is a fun little game we invented where we are going to give you a sentence, a word, a sentiment, a statement about one of our local areas, and there is a grammatical error in it. You have got to tell us, what is the error in the sentence we're going to say? Text us 519-944-2497, and you could be getting two tickets to see Nelly.
1: That's perfect. September 10th, Caesars Windsor. The beauty with this contest, too, we love the text. You can either text just your answer.
2: Yeah.
1: Or text some angry emojis if you want to.
2: A lot of people don't like this.
1: Yes, yeah. Every day we've had somebody say, this one is like my pet peeve.
2: Yep.
1: Grammar mistake. So, Tori, let's see how we do. What is today's county grammar clue going to be?
2: Today's county grammar statement is this. We was at Point Pelee yesterday. What did we do yesterday? Oh, we was at Point Pelee.
1: Yeah, we was at Point Pelee.
2: You know, I don't hate the way this is being said, but it is incorrect.
1: But there are people who literally will talk exactly like that and just be like, yeah, we was at Point Pelee.
2: Of course.
1: So if you have a better way to say that, if your kid said to you, we was at Point Pelee yesterday, you might say, you get over here. Let's say that again.
2: We're going to need to clarify some things. Also, who is your teacher?
1: Right.
2: Yeah.
1: How would you say that correctly? You can text it to us now. The number again, 519-944-2497. Tori, I know our Antonino's Pizza Class of the Week. They're better than this.
2: They
1: would not be making that mistake in grade 7. 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

0: Mix 96.7. You know, we came up with this contest a little while ago and we thought, I don't know, Tori, I don't know if people like correcting other people's grammar. You know, does anybody take joy in pointing out the tiny little mistakes other people make? I don't know.
1: Joy, glee. What else do I get? A lot of really good feelings.
0: Yeah.
1: Yeah.
0: On the flip side, there's a lot of people who just have, it's the reverse. You don't get the joy in correcting it. You don't want to make someone feel bad, but you just can't leave a spelling mistake or grammatical error just hanging out there, just dangling out there.
1: Agreed.
0: Yeah, do something about it. And we have got a lot of people doing something about this latest one. We are going to get another county grammar winner. But again, everybody who texted us, you're all winners. Everybody's like, gotta fix that right now.
1: Enjoy, I swear. Yeah, I do like this a lot.
0: It's been fun. So a winner coming up in moments right now. Adele is here with the headlines.
2: With an update from WindsorNewsToday.ca, I'm Adele Loisel. The vote at a special Windsor City Council meeting was unanimous yesterday. The city will apply for housing infrastructure funding, and if it gets it, it'll cut development fees by 70%. It's chosen 5 projects to submit. If the submission is successful, Queen's Park will cover up to 90% of the cost. An 18-year-old man is recovering after a stabbing on Tuesday in Windsor's West End. Around 11, a group of young people met to fight. 2 young people have been arrested. Budget passed at the Windsor Essex Catholic District School Board. Trustees approved the final budget with no changes to the draft. The $356 million spending plan is an increase of $7.7 million over last year. And there could be some flooding after last night's rain and wind. The Essex Region Conservation Authority has issued a flood outlook and a shoreline condition statement for the shores of Lake Erie and Pelee Island. Portugal and Congo played to a 1-1 tie at the FIFA World Cup yesterday. England, Ghana, and Colombia won their matches. Today's news poll question is, will you watch FIFA's World Cup game between Canada and Qatar? Vote now at WindsorNewsToday.ca. The Tigers lost to the Astros 4-2 and the Jays shut out the Red Sox 3-0. Maybe a shower today. Windy and 22. Might get a shower this evening, 13 overnight, and 23 tomorrow. For more on these and other stories, go to WindsorNewsToday.ca.
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1: My name is Tanya Petro, and I'm the proud teacher of this grade 7 class at Pavillon des Jeunes. They are an amazing class. They have made so much progress this year. Lots of energy, lots of learning, and they are very creative. As you can see, we're doing structures right now. They're making lots of structures. They have great ideas for the class, and they always keep us guessing.
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10: 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I'm excited to go to cheer camp and afterwards go to my cottage with my friends Valerie, Haley, and Haley.
11: My name is Olivia, and I'm excited to go to my cabin and go to stroll the streets with all my friends.
12: Hello?
13: Oh, hi, it's Jay and Tori calling from The Mix. How are you?
12: Oh my God, I'm great. It's so good to hear from you guys. I listen to you every morning.
13: Well, we are so happy that we called you. My goodness.
12: Oh my gosh, I'm so excited.
13: What's your name, by the way?
12: Spring, like the season.
13: Oh my God. Spring, you couldn't have a more fitting name, I don't think. You sound delightful.
12: Thank you. Tori, I'm the one that sent you the pizza soup recipe.
14: Oh, look at that. Thank you for that.
13: Did you say pizza soup?
12: Pizza soup. It's my daughter's absolute favorite.
14: Yeah, I haven't tried it yet, but it's on my list, so I will do it. Maybe today because it's going to be a little gloomy and cold.
13: First of all, Spring, I'm getting in trouble making blue hot dogs over here, and you guys are all making pizza soup like it's normal?
12: It's awesome. You should try it, Jay. It's really good. Your daughters would like it.
14: Mm-hmm.
13: Pizza soup on the list. All right, I'm sorry. Yes, Tori, you have some actual business for Spring to get to here.
14: Yes, we do want you to tell us what was the grammatical error we had made in that statement. We was at Point Pelee yesterday.
12: It was we were at Point Pelee yesterday, and were is spelled W-E-R-E.
13: That's right.
14: Good.
13: Oh, bonus points for you. All right.
12: Oh my gosh. I never win anything. Because it's an all-ages show, I'm going to take my 15-year-old daughter.
13: Beautiful.
12: Never been to a concert, and she would love Nelly.
14: Oh, look, my gosh.
13: So pizza soup to start with, blue hot dogs on the side, Nelly ticket.
12: Yes.
13: Well done. Perfect job. Say hi to your daughter for us, too, okay?
12: I will. Thank you.
13: All right, Spring. We was just sitting there making our pizza soup, and all of a sudden, we was winning Nelly tickets.
14: Oh, yeah.
13: How awesome is that?
14: Yeah.
13: We'll do it again one more round, although this may have to make a comeback. It's been so fun. One more round of County Grammar right here tomorrow morning here on The Mix, of course. Tori, we got some more news coming. We've talked, Toy Story 5. We've talked Shrek 5. We actually have a fourth installment of a movie that may have just been announced. You and I are pretty excited about it.
14: It's hard for us both to be excited about the same sequel.
13: I know. No. It never, very rarely happens.
14: Yeah.
13: We'll dive into that and more. And yes, will you be watching Team Canada tonight? They're taking on Qatar in the World Cup game.
14: Qatar, by the way. We had a texter.
13: Did someone say that?
14: Yes, who said, we have been saying Qatar incorrectly. It's Qatar.
13: I hear people say Qatar that are from Qatar. From Qatar.
14: Okay.
13: I don't know the proper way,
14: but I believe it's Qatar. I say Qatar.
13: I used to say
14: Honestly,
13: Qatar.
14: You've been saying Qatar, and I've had no idea what you're talking about. Right. I was like, this is a new country?
13: Well, it's a delightful country that starts with a Q.
14: Okay.
13: And Team Canada will be raining the goals down on them tonight around 6 p.m.
14: That's what's important,
13: I guess. What's important, I suppose.
14: Yeah.
13: That's on the way. More at WindsorNewsToday.ca. Tori, check out the highlights for us weather and traffic-wise for the Thursday.
14: Let's do weather. It is a nice start to the day, but it looks like we are going to see some rain coming in and probably some wind once again, not as, windy as it was yesterday. The wind took me out there. Knocked the wind out of me.
13: Look out.
14: We're going to get up to 22 or 72 with, some rain this afternoon and some wind. As for the roads, we've got one note of traffic lights that are out at George Avenue and Tecumseh Road East. That's like the Raffi Auto Mall area. So keep in mind, traffic lights are out at George Avenue and Tecumseh Road East and at Tecumseh Road East at the Raffi Auto Mall. If you see anything else, call our newsroom at 519-258-3434.
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1: Hey, kind of fitting today, too, as we're winding down spring and we're giving away our one of our final pairs of tickets to see Nelly in September. Our girl Spring from Tecumseh just scooped these up with her excessive grammar knowledge.
2: Woo-hoo.
1: Well done, Spring. We'll do another county grammar question tomorrow around 7:50 for grammar fans and Nelly fans both.
2: Alike.
1: Worlds colliding here.
2: Yeah.
1: Very awesome. We'll do more in the Daily Scoop world too. I know we've talked a lot about like sequels, like, you know, fifth editions to series. We got Shrek 5. We got Toy Story 5 in the news. How about a little something about Austin Powers 4?
2: Oh, something that you might say, nobody asked for this. I asked for this personally. I was raised as a Dutch person on Austin Powers 3.
1: Oh, gold, you're a Goldmember fan.
2: I'm a Goldmember fan, and also Beyonce, duh. Anyway, it's been 24 years since that one came out, which means we are long overdue for an Austin Powers 4, and we actually got word from Mike Myers himself. He was on a podcast with Trevor Noah, who asked him very simply, what's going on here?
3: Cat wants to know, are we ever going to see an Austin Powers 4?
4: Yes.
2: Ooh. Hey.
3: Wow, that was a quick yes.
1: That's it, just a straight up yes. He didn't say next year. He didn't say we're working on it. Doesn't say we have a script. He just said yes.
2: Yes. Simple. You know
1: we'll
2: what? That's all we need. No date, no elaboration, no nothing. I will take it.
1: Is Beyonce busy?
2: No, she's free. She's not doing anything. She's not dropping an album. I can tell you that for free.
1: What was the guy? Seth Green played his son,
2: Green,
1: right?
2: Yes,
1: yeah, I bet
2: yes.
1: He'd be back in there.
2: He's Dr. Evil's son.
1: Oh, that'd be so fun.
2: Daddy! No.
1: Will there, in fact, be an Austin Powers 4? It seems to be all signs pointing to yes on that one.
2: Yeah.
1: Not bad. Now, Tori, you also mentioned that your boys, the New York Knicks, yes, they got their championship. Yes, all the celebs are excited. They're selling the seats in the stadiums.
2: Yes.
1: And Ben Stiller is, in fact, making that documentary.
2: We got confirmation that he is working with A24 and HBO to release a multi-part Knicks documentary all about the history of them and up to now, their first NBA championship in 53 years. He's been a fan since he was a kid. So, again, all of that, him, like, posing funny on the sideline, trying to get the best angle with his iPhone.
1: Yeah.
2: He had it in a portrait? Landscape.
1: Landscape mode. Like a true dad.
2: Like a true dad. It was for good reason.
1: That's awesome.
2: The maker of Severance can, in fact, make probably a killer basketball documentary.
1: Well, it's a good thing they won, or else it would be kind of like the Knicks, like the unfinished business documentary where they'd have to follow them every year until they actually win it. So nice that they get the happy ending, right?
2: I mean, it's great. And then it's not over either because we're going to get some more.
1: That's right. Yeah. We also have more news. Do you want to do the Survivor thing one more time?
2: I do.
1: I know we got a lot of Survivor fans. And
2: yeah.
1: I'm not sure if Survivor fans will be flocking to the theaters to see this. But there's an animated Survivor movie coming.
5: Hey, Survivor fans. I am very excited to announce that Survivor is partnering with Paramount Animation to bring Survivor to the big screen in a completely new way. It's still everything we love about Survivor. Big personalities, funny characters, surprising alliances, competition, chaos, and of course a lot of heart. But this time, the players aren't humans. Imagine a big, fun, animated comedy about Survivor in the Animal Kingdom.
1: All right. So it's not going to be Richard from Connecticut and Tyrese from North Carolina.
2: No.
1: It's going to be like a cat versus a dog versus a pigeon.
2: Versus a giraffe versus a monkey. I think this is great. And I think this will be a really great opportunity for non-Survivor fans like me who are it's always curious, why is everybody so into this? What's the bureaucracy behind Survivor?
1: Right.
2: I will absorb that information via animated movie. I have no problem with that.
1: So the question is, will that be out before Austin Powers 4? Tori's lining up to see both of them. That's cool. We have more coming up. News headlines next. And yes, a throwback track for your Thursday on the way.
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1: You know, first day of summer is on the way. Father's Day weekend's coming up. We could have gone a lot of ways with the throwback track. Katrina and the Waves, anybody? Maybe? No? Tori, we're going a sort of a Father's Day traditional route here.
2: Yeah.
1: For us here on Mixed Mornings.
2: Yeah, we are going to do our Summer's Here hit list this weekend. So being that it's also Father's Day weekend, let's do a little celebrating early. We're going to shout out my dad, also my mom. If you guys remember, first day I was here, I told you guys that I was procreated. After a Bare Naked Ladies concert. So this one's going out to all the dads, especially my dad. It's the Bare Naked Ladies with the old apartment.

0: Mix 96.7. We love a Tory origin story song. There's a little Bare Naked Ladies for you. Throwback track. Getting a set for Father's Day.
1: Torigin.
0: Yes. Yes, getting a set for beginning of summer, of course. And we've got lots still to go, including Team Canada back on the pitch tonight. And we're getting conflicting because, look, I'm going to watch tonight with anticipation to listen to the announcers because I'm telling you, I used to say Qatar like a lot of people say, like rhymes with guitar.
1: Yeah.
0: Spelled with a Q, but it's pronounced Qatar. And then I started hearing more people say Cutter, like it's pronounced like Cutter. That's what the news stations always call it.
1: Okay.
0: And then people are texting us both sides of it. So we're going to determine on the broadcast on TSN tonight what they say. But Team Canada is playing Team Qatar or Cutter. We wish them all the best.
1: Qatar.
0: But Team Canada slightly more goals. Okay. That happens tonight, 6 p.m. Will you be watching is one of our questions. We've also got Adele right here with your latest news update.
2: With an update from WindsorNewsToday.ca, I'm Adele Loisel. Budget passed at the Windsor Essex Catholic District School Board. No changes from last week. Trustees approved the $356 million budget unchanged. Under it, the board will hire 18 full-time teachers and 25 non-teaching positions. It also projects a $32.2 million surplus. Two young people face charges after a stabbing on Tuesday in Windsor's West End. A group of young people got together to fight and an 18-year-old man was stabbed. His injuries were non-life-threatening. The search for a new music director at the Windsor Symphony Orchestra is now down to four.
3: They have charisma, exude music knowledge. On stage, these four drew excitement.
2: The chair of the search committee, Deb Severs, says the finalists will conduct two concerts here next. And the U.S. has issued a travel advisory to Manitoba. There's been 784 cases of hepatitis A over the past year, including four deaths. CTV News says the advisory calls on travelers to get vaccinated. The Jays beat the Red Sox 3-0 and the Tigers lost to the Astros 4-2. At the FIFA World Cup, England, Colombia, and Ghana won their matches and Portugal and Congo played to a 1-1 tie. Windy, 22 today, maybe a shower. 13 tonight, maybe a shower, and 23 tomorrow. For more on these and other stories, go to WindsorNewsToday.ca.
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0: sexes.
1: All right, Tori, I feel like I may be giving some of the ladies an advantage here today. I'm giving you a question about Disney dads and about Canadian men figure skaters.
2: Ooh-hoo-hoo.
1: Let's see how you do. Battle of the sexes, four questions. Can you get them all? We're going now.
2: All right, Jay. So off the top, I want to say congratulations to us, all of us, who are lifelong fans of Austin Powers. Because, yes, if you have not yet heard the news, Mike Myers himself has confirmed that Austin Powers 4 is happening.
1: It's about time.
2: Yes, he was asked very simply by Trevor Noah, and he very simply said, yes, no elaboration. Austin Powers 4 is happening. And, like, no elaboration needed. We will take this news. This is good news. Especially considering that the last Austin Powers, what I believe is the best Austin Powers, gold member, that came out 24 years ago. So it's been way too long. But, okay, let's do it. I'm going to ask you about a very great moment of many from Austin Powers 3 gold member. This is going to be a listen closely kind of question. We're going to hear a clip of one of the first moments, the first conversations that Austin Powers has with that crazy Dutch man, gold member.
3: Would you like a schmoke and a pancake?
4: A what?
3: A schmoke and a pancake. You know, flapjack and a cigarette? Hmm? All right. Cigar and a waffle? No. Pipe and a crepe? No. Bong and a blintz?
1: Not
3: that. Oh, well. Then there is no pleasing you.
1: Oh, my God. I forgot about that.
2: This is known as the schmoke and a pancake conversation. You know, flapjack and a cigarette.
1: Yeah.
2: There's three other combinations of breakfast foods and smokable things that gold member just offered up. Can you tell me one of the other combos that you just heard?
1: I'm glad you're only asking for one because...
2: breakfast food and smokable things.
1: Right. The only one that really jumped out for me was a cigarette and a waffle. I think a cigarette and a waffle was one.
2: You know what?
1: Do you want to do it again?
2: Let's do it again.
3: Would you like a schmoke and a pancake?
4: A what?
3: A schmoke and a pancake. You know. Flapjack and a cigarette?
1: Oh.
3: All right. Cigar and a waffle?
1: Oh. No, you know what? You can't give that to me.
2: You don't think I can give it to you?
1: No. Cigar and a waffle.
2: No. It's a cigar and a waffle.
1: cigar and a waffle.
2: It goes, smoke and a pancake, cigar and a waffle, pipe and a crepe, and bong and a blintz.
1: Oh, no. What
2: Austin
1: a fail.
2: Austin Powers point for you.
1: I don't even care not getting it because we are all victors, like
2: exactly.
1: You said. Now we're getting that new movie.
2: Yeah.
1: All right, let's go to the Disney side of things here. Smart guy, see how you do. Since we are just days away from Father's Day, don't forget about Dad this Sunday. Disney has a list out here. They didn't put it out, but the internet has ranked Disney dads by both hotness and parenting skills.
2: I'm into it.
1: King Triton does quite well. Mufasa. The lion does really well, too, believe it or not.
2: The lion?
1: Tori, you need to identify this father who, by the way, ranked number 8 on the list.
5: Help! Someone help me! Please, I need your help. He's got her locked in the dungeon.
6: Who?
5: Belle, we must go. Not a minute to lose.
7: Whoa, slow down. Who's got Belle locked in a dungeon?
5: A beast! A horrible, monstrous beast!
1: So this dad, Tori, look, he cares about his daughter.
2: He's pretty brave.
1: He's going to go fight that beast on his own if
2: he
1: needs to.
2: When he knows she's in trouble, he jumps to the rescue.
1: That's right. The question is, what is the name? And I'll just give you

0: hint. It's a very nice, strong, French-sounding name.
1: Oh, yes.
0: Do you think you know what it is?
1: I do. I do know what it is. Yeah, I actually do not need multiple choice. I know that the very brave, the dedicated dad who just loves his daughter, despite Gaston being the worst... That would be Maurice.
2: We must go. Not a minute to lose.
3: Whoa. Slow down, Maurice.
0: Hey, look at you go. Yeah. Maurice is the answer.
1: Yeah.
0: Yeah, nice little mustache. He's an inventor.
1: Of course.
0: You could do worse.
1: He's a brilliant man. He lets his daughter dream, too.
0: That's right. He's just below that handsome lion on Disney's Hot Fathers rating list. Thor, you get a point. The boys get none. Let's go to the final round.
1: All right. Well, I'm going to give you a question about picnics. Because today is National Picnic Day. Actually, sorry, International Picnic Day. So however where you are, you're welcome to a picnic. Now, today's also World Panic Day, which is, like, confusing. World Panic Day, International Picnic Day. We're going to talk about the picnics. And maybe you'll panic with this one. I know you were just at a picnic yesterday, weren't you?
0: I sure was,
1: Did you do the thing where you guys got the big blanket laid out and you sat down and you had the basket?
0: No, you know what? We did it at Optimus Park and we did the picnic table. Like the elevated picnic, yeah.
1: That's great. Well, I'm going to ask you about a pattern, okay? Because you know that, like, plaid, usually red and white pattern that you'll see, like, on the inside of a picnic basket. Maybe it's the tablecloth on the picnic table. Maybe it's the blanket that you were sitting on for the thing. It's the pattern that is most associated with picnic blankets, baskets, and whatever. You know what I'm talking about? You can picture
0: it. Yeah,
1: sure, it's kind of like evenly spaced stripes, and it's plaid. Is this called houndstooth?
0: Houndstooth.
1: Yeah. Is this called gingham?
0: Gingham, geez.
1: Or is this called chevron? Yes, all patterns have a name, Jay.
0: I did not know this.
1: Yes, you should have known. I bet your mom knows.
0: I bet probably. Mm-hmm. Probably. Just wait till I get to the figure skating question next. Let me shoot with, because dogs like picnics. I'm going to go with houndstooth.
1: Houndstooth. Houndstooth is incorrect. No.
4: I don't think so, Jill.
1: Houndstooth is, how would you even describe houndstooth? It's kind of like a more classy, it's very textile, it's jagged pointed checks that actually look like a canine tooth. No, it's gingham. Gingham is that kind of like, I don't know, outdoorsy country red and white looking pattern. Yeah, that's not correct. It's gingham.
0: Gingham style.
1: You got to know your gingham.
0: I guess so.
1: Over gingham style.
0: No points for the boys. This is a fail again today.
1: I know.
0: This is a rough start to the week here.
1: Wow.
0: Tori, let's go out as winners for you if you can answer a Canadian figure skating question.
1: Let's do it.
0: Here's the thing. We've talked a lot about our Canadian athletes. The Stanley Cup, of course. Team Canada playing in the World Cup, taking on Qatar tonight at 6 p.m.
1: Nice.
0: But a Canadian athlete, Tori, in a different sport, celebrates his 60th birthday today.
1: Oh.
0: And I'll just tell you this about this gentleman. He is a world-class figure skater. He is the first Canadian skater to land, or actually the first Canadian, first skater in the world to ever land a quadruple jump in competition.
1: Ooh, is that legal?
0: It was a big deal.
1: Bad boy.
0: First landed a quad at the World Figure Skating Championships in Budapest in 1988. Tori, question is, what is the name of that Canadian figure skating legend who is 60 years old
1: Maurice.
0: Today? His name is not Maurice.
1: Darn.
0: Are we talking about the great Elvis Stoiko?
1: Ooh.
0: Are we talking about birthday boy, perhaps, Kurt Browning? Or is the Canadian who landed that famous quad first, was it Brian Boitano?
1: Ooh, what a name.
0: Those are good all-figure skaters.
1: I like all these names.
0: I know.
1: Elvis Stoiko, cool name. Love to be Tori Stoiko. That sounds fun. Kurt Browning, kind of the most normal name out of all of these, and that last one was Brian what?
0: Brian Boitano.
1: Boitoyo. I'm going to say, I'm still going to go in the middle, Kurt Browning. I'm going to guess he's got a birthday today.
0: Kurt Browning, is it his birthday? Did he land a historic quad? You sure, Betty?
1: Yes,
0: he is. Absolutely.
1: All right.
0: Elvis Stoiko, famous for landing quads a little bit later, though.
1: Ooh.
0: He was kind of like a Canadian bad boy of a figure skating. You'd like
1: this.
0: Him.
1: I will look into this.
0: Brian Boitano, trick edition. He wasn't even Canadian.
1: You know who stuck the landing? Me.
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0: By the way, shout out to Brian Orster fans, the Canadian in the Battle of the Bryans back in the 80s. 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

0: Oh, hi, it's Jane Tory calling from The Mix. How are you?
1: I listen to you every morning.
0: Well, we are so happy that we called you. My goodness.
1: Oh, my gosh. I'm so excited.
0: What's your name, by the way?
1: It's Spring, like the season.
0: Oh, my God. Spring, you couldn't have a more fitting name, I don't think. You sound delightful.
1: Thank you. Tori, I'm the one that sent you the pizza soup recipe.
2: Oh, look at that. Thank you for that.
0: Did you say pizza soup?
1: Pizza soup. It's my daughter's absolute favorite.
2: Yeah, I haven't tried it yet, but it's on my list, so I will do it. Maybe today because it's going to be a little gloomy and cold.
0: First of all, Spring, I'm getting in trouble making blue hot dogs over here, and you guys are all making pizza soup like it's normal?
1: It's awesome. You should try it, Jay. It's really good. Your daughters would like it.
2: Mm-hmm.
0: Pizza soup on the list. All right, I'm sorry. Yes, Tori, you have some actual business for Spring to get to here.
2: Yes, we do want you to tell us what was the grammatical error we had made in that statement. We was at Point Pelee yesterday.
1: It was we were at Point Pelee yesterday, and were is spelled W-E-R-E.
0: That's right.
2: Good.
0: Oh, bonus points for you. All right.
1: Oh, my gosh. I never win anything. Because it's an all-ages show, I'm going to take my 15-year-old daughter.
0: Beautiful.
1: Never been to a concert, and she would love Nelly.
2: Oh, look, my gosh.
0: So pizza soup to start with, blue hot dogs on the side, Nelly ticket.
1: Yes.
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1: Well, you know what I just realized?
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1: My kids play soccer at the same time.
2: Oh, no.
1: Can I coach my kids' soccer game? A bunch of 6-year-olds, 7-year-olds, while having an earpiece in, listening to Team Canada while herding a bunch of cats.
2: I was going to say, of course you can. Because if anybody's like, why is Jay watching the World Cup on the side from his phone? You could say, I'm getting pointers.
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1: I know we want to talk a little bit about hot Disney dads.
2: Yeah.
1: Just because there's a new ranking that came out, Tori, not only ranking the dads on their attractiveness.
2: Okay.
1: But also on their parenting skills.
2: Okay.
1: Like, for example, King Triton, let's go.
2: Okay. Oh. Not the best dad.
1: Not the best of dads, right? No. His parenting skills leave a lot to be desired.
2: Right.
1: As in, he's kind of brash, right?
2: Yes.
1: Hot temper.
2: He's also afraid of something and takes it out on his kid.
1: Exactly. Sure. Know? Sure. Very overprotective.
2: Yeah.
1: Plus, below the waist, we don't know what's going on there.
2: I'd like to find out, but
1: yeah,
2: no.
1: The guy's half fish, for goodness' sake.
2: What does that mean?

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1: Now, Tori, I do want to give you a little love for the fish fly.
2: Okay.
1: We did see this announcement from our friends at IRCA. Yes, Essex Region Conservation Authority.
2: IRCA.
1: Wanted to remind you, that's the noise Tori makes when she sees the fish fly. IRCA.
2: I'm going to say IRCA is kind of irking me with this one, so
1: no,
2: go ahead.
1: But listen. They want to remind us that, yes, while they are weird and crunchy and kind of gross, the annual emergence of the fish fly or mayfly, whatever you call it, it's an important natural event and a visible reminder that aquatic insects are part of the functioning Great Lakes ecosystem.
2: I know. Every year this is said. And every year, I do not care. I do not care that it means the water is doing well. Good for the water.
1: Yeah.
2: What am I doing with these fish and these eggs and these gross little bugs that are stuck to the side of the house? I'm happy for you, IRCA. Thanks for your work. Thanks for your work,
1: Thanks for the work, IRCA. Tori's not a fan.
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1: Hello.
2: Oh, hi, it's Jay and Tori calling from the Mix. How are you?
1: Oh my God, I'm great. It's so good to hear from you guys. I listen to you every morning.
2: Well, we are so happy that we called you. My goodness.
1: Oh my gosh, I'm so excited.
2: What's your name, by the way?
1: Spring, like the season.
2: Oh my God, Spring, you couldn't have a more fitting name, I don't think. You sound delightful.
1: Thank you, Tori. I'm the one that sent you the pizza soup recipe.
3: Oh, look at that. Thank you for that.
2: Did you say pizza soup?
1: Pizza soup. It's my daughter's absolute favorite.
3: Yeah, I haven't tried it yet, but it's on my list, so I will do it. Maybe today because it's going to be a little gloomy and cold.
2: First of all, Spring, I'm getting in trouble making blue hot dogs over here, and you guys are all making pizza soup like it's normal?
1: It's awesome. You should try it, Jay. It's really good. Your daughters would like it.
2: Mm-hmm. Pizza soup on the list. All right, I'm sorry. Yes, Tori, you have some actual business for Spring to get to here.
3: Yes, we do want you to tell us what was the grammatical error we had made in that statement. We was at Point Pelee yesterday.
1: We were at Point Pelee yesterday, and were is spelled W-E-R-E.
2: That's right.
3: Good.
2: Hey, oh, bonus points for you. All right.
1: Oh my gosh. I never win anything. Because it's an all-ages show, I'm going to take my 15-year-old daughter.
2: Beautiful.
1: Never been to a concert, and she would love Nelly.
3: Oh, look my out. Gosh.
2: So pizza soup to start with, blue hot dogs on the side, Nelly ticket.
1: Yes.

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Good morning. It's Ashley in for Amber Lee. So how about it? How much damage do you have at your place from all of the wind last night? You know what? Our place didn't turn out too bad. Just had a bunch of sticks in the yard. And then last night, though, I was woken up in the middle of the night because we sleep with the windows open to the bathroom door slamming shut because of all of the wind. 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Just a chance.

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0: Next 96.7, this is your fair warning that Sunday, in case you forgot, is Father's Day. So if you haven't picked something up for Dad, now is the time to do so. There's a list actually going around on the interwebs of things that Dad actually wants for Father's Day. So if you haven't figured it out, maybe this can help you. Coming in at number one was being able to spend time with their family, but without the in-laws being involved. Also having a day off, maybe going to a baseball game, going for a long hike, packing up a cooler, setting up a barbecue, going to a park and just grilling some burgers, maybe having a drink or two, playing some golf. We've got those Southern Ontario golf books still up for sale over at our website, mix967.ca. An at-home breakfast, maybe a day to just chill out, video game, paint, read, those sorts of things. My mom was actually the one, like, my parents are so hard to buy for. My mom told me that my dad needs a new coffee maker. So that is what I've got covered for Father's Day. For my partner, we're going to have kind of a rest, relax, and reset kind of day. We're going to go out for breakfast. We're going to go for a paddle, as long as the weather is nice, of course. And then we're going to do the whole sauna, cold plunge, reset at B-flow state. So that is our plans, to just kind of chill out. And yeah, I know it's Father's Day, but it's as much for me as it is for him, I guess.
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3: Mixed weather could see some more showers this morning. We'll get up to a high of 22 or 72 this afternoon. That is going to drop down to 13 or 55 this evening, where we could see some more showers early in the evening. Tomorrow, sun and cloud, possible afternoon showers, and a high of 23 or 73.
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Next, 96.7 coming up with the top four at four this afternoon. 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

0: 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All right. We know there are a ton of different dating apps out there. If you are single and you are in the dating world, or if you've ever used them, you know exactly what I'm talking about. However, there is a new one that launched that is kind of cute, but in order to use it, you sort of have to have a dog. It is this newly launched dog dating app, which is supposed to help pet owners or dog owners specifically set up structured hangouts. So it's called Dog Date Afternoon. It is a monthly service that lets owners browse local profiles to find the ultimate companion for their pets. And it also helps busy humans meet new people. So it's a dating app, but kind of sort of not overly really. Like, it's just helping your dog find some playmates, if you will. Now, I was reading up on this, and it looks like it's something that happened in New York, so it's for New Yorkers. I don't see it being launched in any other cities currently, but would you use something like this in order to find a play friend for your furry friend, and then maybe spark a love connection for yourself?
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2: 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Could see some more showers this morning, a high of 22 or 72. That is dropping down to 13 or 55 this evening with some showers expected early on in the evening. Then tomorrow, sun and cloud. Could see some showers in the afternoon and a high of 23 or 73.
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5: 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Hit me with the run around. 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
1: With an update from WindsorNewsToday.ca, I'm Adele Loisel. Windsor police have arrested a suspect during an active police investigation on McEwen Avenue. The public was asked to stay away from McEwen Avenue between University Avenue West and Martindale. Windsor police got a call about a man with a butcher knife. The Can-Am Friendship Center and the Downtown Windsor BIA are inviting residents to an upcoming powwow at Charles Clark Square. That's next Friday. It'll combine competitive dancing with traditional Indigenous drumming and singing. Chatham-Kent Leamington MPP Trevor Jones has announced more than $48,000 for a project in Leamington. Brew on the 42 Waterfront Market Plaza will get that. The results from this year's Show Us Your Brave campaign are out. It raised $400,000 this year for local cancer care. Today's news poll question is, will you watch the FIFA World Cup game between Canada and Qatar? Vote now at WindsorNewsToday.com. Canada does take on Qatar today at the FIFA World Cup. That's at 6 tonight. A watch party is planned outside of Windsor City Hall starting at 3. Before that, Czechia takes on South Africa. Switzerland plays Bosnia-Herzegovina. And later tonight, it's Mexico and South Korea. In baseball, the Jays have a matinee against the Red Sox. Quite windy today, maybe showers and 23. 13 tonight, maybe a shower this evening. Sun and cloud tomorrow, maybe an afternoon shower and 23. For more on these and other stories, go to WindsorNewsToday.ca.
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0: 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The internet is full of money-saving tips lately, of course, with the cost of things going up. And one of them on here is that if you are going out to eat with a bunch of friends, you don't have to split the restaurant bill evenly with others, especially if, you know, they're having a bunch of appetizers, things like that. But they're saying that you should set that expectation early. I don't know about you, but this reminds me of that scene from Friends where Rachel and Joey and Phoebe are like, hey, you guys, you know, we don't have as much money as you. Enough. We just had this teeny tiny little salad. And that's what I think of when I hear of this. But then my other thought, too, is when was the last time you went out with a group of friends where you split the bill? I feel like my friend group, and maybe we're the odd ones out, it's just kind of like an unspoken rule that you just pay for your own meal. I don't remember the last time we did this whole split the bill. Yeah, if we're splitting apps, we'll have the restaurant split the apps between said people, but we've never full on just been like, oh yeah, just give us one bill and split it between XYZ people. No. You pay for what you eat. I am fully a fan of that.
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0: Mixed weather will get up to a high of 22 or 72 this afternoon. That is going to drop down to 13 or 55, where we could see some showers in the early evening tonight. Then tomorrow, sun and cloud, possible showers in the afternoon, and a high of 23 or 73.
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All right, so Tuesday, my kiddo had his grade 8 graduation, and I was a little bit surprised to find out that in the grad video, they're still using the songs that we all used back in the day, including Green Day's Good Riddance.

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Mix 96.7 this weekend on Saturday is the induction day at the Canadian Baseball Hall of Fame in St. Mary's. And Stubby Clapp from Windsor is one of the inductees. Now, the induction ceremony is under the ceremonial tent. It is free to attend if you want to make your way out there. The museum opens for tours at 11 and the ceremony is at 1. Coming.

0: 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Well, we know that all of the voice actors for the Toy Story movie are doing the whole press tour thing, and we've been finding some new things out. Like, did you know the meaning behind Woody's "There's a snake in my boot" saying? Yeah, if you grew up with Toy Story, you've probably said that a few times. We still, as adults, quote it in my house. But do you know where that actually came from? Well, apparently it is from the American Old West, when cowboys would have a little bit too much to drink and they would hallucinate snakes crawling into their boots after they had a little too much in the saloons. So that's where "There's a snake in my boot" comes from. And also, I love the fact that Tom Hanks, during one of these interviews, didn't know that Woody actually has a last name. And I feel like he's not alone. I feel like the majority of people don't know this, but apparently Woody's last name is Pride, which is also Jesse's last name, meaning they're probably related. Which fun Toy Story fact kind of shocked you the most? I like knowing where "There's a snake in my boot" actually comes from, because now I feel like we can use this a little bit more accurately in my house.
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0: Mixed weather, a great day to keep your windows open. A high of 22 or 72 this afternoon. That is going to drop down to 13 or 55 this evening. And we could see some showers early on in the evening. Tomorrow, sun and cloud and possible showers in the afternoon. We'll get up to a high of 23 or 73.
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Enjoy the rest of your afternoon. Fat Matt's going to take you through it. He'll have your next chance at those Usher and Chris Brown R&B tour tickets, as well as tickets to the Kingsville Highland Games, coming up with the top four at four. And tomorrow, Jay and Tori have your final chance to win tickets to see Nelly. All those details can be found at mix967.ca. Before I head out, I'm going to leave you with Pink.

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96.7. How are you? How's your afternoon going so far? Great, I hope. It is Fat Matt here with Rema and Selena Gomez on the way. One Direction and a throwback for the Real McCoy, too.

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Not country grammar, we're quizzing you on the county, and we'll hear how a listener won big this morning in minutes.

0: 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Great to have you on board this afternoon. It's Fat Matt here, Miles Smith on deck, plus a look at your forecast. Nelly tickets are up for grabs each morning here with Jay and Tori, challenging you to a game of county grammar. Nelly will be performing a bunch of hits from his album Country Grammar at the Coliseum in September. But we've got the county in the spotlight this week, asking you to grammatically fix the phrase, just like a lovely lady named Spring was able to do with us on air today.
1: Oh my God, I'm great. It's so good to hear from you guys. I listen to you every morning.
2: What's your name, by the way?
1: Spring, like the season.
2: Gosh. Spring, you couldn't have a more fitting name, I don't think. You sound delightful.
1: Thank you. Tori, I'm the one that sent you the pizza soup recipe.
3: Oh, look at that. Thank you for that.
2: Did you say pizza soup?
1: It's awesome. You should try it, Jay. It's really good. Your daughters would like it.
2: Mm-hmm. Pizza soup on the list. All right, I'm sorry. Yes, Tori, you have some actual business for Spring to get to here.
3: Yes, we do want you to tell us what was the grammatical error we had made in that statement. We was at Point Pelee yesterday.
1: It was we were at Point Pelee yesterday, and were is spelled W-E-R-E.
2: That's right.
3: Good.
2: Oh, bonus points for you. All right.
1: Oh my gosh, I never win anything. Because it's an all-ages show, I'm going to take my 15-year-old daughter.
2: Beautiful.
1: Never been to a concert, and she would love Nelly.
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7: Mixed weather, 30% chance of showers this evening with an overnight low of 13, a slight chance of showers tomorrow and a high of 23 or 73 Fahrenheit, then a high of 22 or 72 on Saturday.
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Mix 96.7. There goes Zaina with her new one, Janentou, which is a slang term derived from the Arabic word Janen, which means crazy or to drive someone crazy, which Zaina has done to a few guys and seems to enjoy it.

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0: 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I want to say hey to Amanda and Jess checking in from Tecumseh and requesting the latest from Harry Styles, American Girls, via text at 519-944-2497. Thanks so much for listening this afternoon. Coming up for you just a bit.
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I'm not sure how a series on Netflix can go from a number one watched position to being canceled just like that. But it happened to a very buzzworthy show. 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
3: It is Fat Matt here with a couple of quick Hollywood headlines. Even though the official opening date of Toy Story 5 is tomorrow, advanced screenings are happening this afternoon and tonight locally. If you want to get a jump start on the water cooler conversation at work tomorrow, when someone says, hey, you going to see Toy Story this weekend? You could be, saw it last night, thumbs up. This is kind of a bummer. Did you watch or are you in the process of watching the new Netflix series, The Burrows, with Alfred Molina and the wonderful Gina Davis?
4: Since I moved to the Burrows, I started to see things.
5: Run for the shadows in these golden years.
4: Impossible things. 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
6: Like you've lost your mind.
4: That's what I'm afraid of.
7: It's here.
4: What's it doing?
7: It's looking at us.
8: Oh my God.
3: Oh, it was good. I was hooked. It was a top-ranked series recently brought to us by the Duffer Brothers, the guys behind Stranger Things, and it played out like a fun version of Stranger Things with seniors instead of kids battling a supernatural threat. I loved it, but did not love the news that just dropped yesterday. Netflix has canceled it. There will not be a season two. Even though season one wraps up nicely, it did give a tiny hint of where they could go in the future. But yeah, the Burrows, one and done. And the hilarious Rachel Dratch of SNL fame was invited by her alma mater, Dartmouth College in New Hampshire, to give the commencement speech this week. And she channeled her classic character that was a favorite on Saturday Night Live in the early to mid-2000s, Debbie Downer.
9: Hello, graduates. What an honor it is to be here on this beautiful green. Careful on the lawn, ladies. If you're wearing any sort of a heel, wet grass can be a tripping hazard. It's quite an achievement graduating from Dartmouth. Of course, thanks to AI, there won't be any jobs left, so congrats to all on your mandatory gap years.
3: Don't you love that she brought her own sound effects too? You gotta have that sad trombone in there. And let's circle back to the Burrows series. Great buzz on it, so quite the surprise that it's just been canceled after one season. Have you watched The Burrows yet? What did you think of it? Let us know at mix967.ca.
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7: Mixed weather, 30% chance of showers this evening with an overnight low of 13, a slight chance of showers tomorrow and a high of 23 or 73 Fahrenheit, and a high of 22 or 72 on Saturday.

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96.7. The prizing has been doubled up on the top Ford for this week. Your opportunity to win tickets to see Usher and Chris Brown at Ford Field and tickets to the Highland Games in Kingsville is coming up quickly. 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
1: With an update from WindsorNewsToday.ca, I'm Mark Brown. Windsor police say a man involved in an incident this morning in the West End is in custody. Officers first got a call about a man with a butcher knife on McEwen Avenue and University Avenue West. He turned up at a house and got involved in a standoff with police. Two projects in Leamington and Chatham-Kent are getting funding from Queen's Park. MPP Trevor Jones announced over $48,000 for the Brew on the 42 Waterfront Market Plaza. Another $50,000 will go to the Chatham-Kent Museum Exhibition and Interpretive Plan. The money comes from the Rural Ontario Development Fund. The 58th Ford fireworks are Monday night, and if you're going, how will you get to the riverfront? The city of Windsor is encouraging people to bike downtown and park for free at a monitored lot at Charles Clark Square. The bus is also a good option, with Zayre's offering free service starting at 6. Transit Windsor will also offer buses from Devonshire Mall. They're annoying, they're sticky, and they smell, but IRCA says there are benefits to fish flies. IRCA says the presence of fish flies means that local water systems are supporting the oxygen levels they need, meaning good water quality. Also known as mayflies or June bugs, they live most of their lives in larvae and come out as adults. Canada takes on Qatar tonight at World Cup action in Vancouver. On the diamonds, the Blue Jays are playing Boston at Fenway. The Tigers have the day off. Cloudy, windy, and 23 this afternoon with a rogue shower possible. Becoming mostly clear tonight and 13. Partly sunny tomorrow and 23. For more on these and other stories, go to WindsorNewsToday.ca.
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2: The dynamic here is really exciting. 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Your job is to keep track of these next four songs, the most requested of the day, beginning with Taylor Swift, I Knew It, I Knew You, at number four.

96.7. We're counting down the top four for a chance at tickets to see Usher and Chris Brown at Ford Field, as well as tickets to the Highland Games in Kingsville. That was Felix Cartel at number three with The Way, and Alex Warren is in the two spot today with

0: Mix 96.7. It's Fat Matt here with a number one song on the top 44, Risk It All by Bruno Mars. And it's the song that aired just before that at number two that could win you Usher and Chris Brown tickets. The R&B tour at Ford Field, July 5th. R&B standing for Usher Raymond and Chris Brown. Did you catch the name of the number two song? Or can you remember who sang it? I'll accept either at 519-944-2497. There's no rush on that text. You have 2 hours to get it in. And along with those Usher and Chris Brown tickets, you can attend the Kingsville Highland Games on us. A full day of bagpiping, sheep shearing, tug of war, the haggis hurl.
1: Hello.
0: And beer tent. This is going to be a fun one. June 27th, get the number two song in for a chance to win. And stay close, Windsor's own Autumn Kings up next.
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Slight chance of showers tomorrow and a high of 23 or 73 Fahrenheit, then a high of 22 or 72 on Saturday.

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You still have time to get in on those Usher Chris Brown tickets being given away on the top 4 at 4. Can you identify what the number 2 song on the countdown was? If so, text it in at 519-944-2497.

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2: With an update from WindsorNewsToday.ca, I'm Mark Brown. Windsor police say a West End standoff ended with an arrest early this afternoon. Officers first responded to reports of a man with a butcher knife on McEwen Avenue off University West. The suspect ended up in a 2.5-hour standoff with police in a house. The man was arrested around 1 p.m. without incident. Sentencing for a man convicted in the murder of a Tilbury resident has been delayed for a fourth time. David Trialout's sentencing was pushed back again because his defense lawyer is in Toronto in a human trafficking trial. Trialout pleaded guilty to the murder of 55-year-old Terry Newdorf, whose body was found in Dover Township in January 2024. Is there a hidden oil or gas well on your property? Ontario has records for about 27,000. Megan Sinclair with the Oil Museum of Canada says, you can now see where they are online.
3: There are resources available through the Oil, Gas, and Salt Resource Library. They have a great map of all of the known petroleum wells in Ontario, but there are lots that remain unknown.
2: 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Team Canada will face Qatar tonight in front of a home crowd in Vancouver. Today's question of the day wants to know if you're planning to watch. 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The Blue Jays beat the Red Sox at Fenway this afternoon 4-3. The Tigers had the day off. Fair, windy, and 13 tonight. Partly sunny tomorrow and 25. Mostly cloudy tomorrow night and 12. 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

96.7, there goes The Weeknd, who's playing some shows in the UK right now. This After Hours Till Dawn stadium tour of his has made more than $440 million this year so far. Over 3 million tickets sold.

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1: 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Nelly tickets up for grabs if your grammar skills are on point when it comes to county items. We'll find out how a listener named Spring won big this morning.

0: 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Great to have you on board this afternoon. It's Fat Matt here. A throwback from Eagle Eye Cherry on deck, plus a look at your forecast. Nelly, tickets are up for grabs each morning here with Jay and Tori, challenging you to a game of county grammar. Now, Nelly will be playing a bunch of songs from his country grammar album at the Coliseum in September, but we are putting the county in the spotlight, asking you to grammatically fix a phrase that involves one of our favorite county locales. And this lovely lady was super excited to be on the air with us. She was feeling good on a Thursday morning.
1: Oh my God, I'm great. It's so good to hear from you guys. I listen to you every morning.
2: What's your name, by the way?
1: It's Spring, like the season.
2: Gosh. Spring, you couldn't have a more fitting name, I don't think. You sound delightful.
1: Thank you. Tori, I'm the one that sent you the pizza soup recipe.
3: Oh, look at that. Thank you for that.
2: Did you say pizza soup?
1: It's awesome. You should try it, Jay. It's really good. Your daughters would like it.
2: Mm-hmm. Pizza soup on the list. All right, I'm sorry. Yes, Tori, you have some actual business for Spring to get to here.
3: Yes, we do want you to tell us what was the grammatical error we had made in that statement. We was at Point Pelee yesterday.
1: It was we were at Point Pelee yesterday, and were is spelled W-E-R-E.
2: That's right.
3: Good.
2: Oh, bonus points for you. All right.
1: Oh my gosh, I never win anything. Because it's an all-ages show, I'm going to take my 15-year-old daughter.
2: She's
1: never been to a concert, and she would love Nelly.
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1: On a high of 23 or 73 Fahrenheit, then a high of 22 or 72 on Saturday.
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96.7, it's Fat Matt. I want to say hey to Anna on the job in Belle River this evening, looking for Opalette by Taylor Swift on the way for you in minutes. Thanks so much for listening at work, Anna.

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0: 96.7. Great to have you on board this evening. It's Fat Matt here, a throwback from Fuji's on deck, plus a look at your forecast. Nelly tickets are up for grabs each morning here with Jay and Tori, challenging you to a game of county grammar. Now, Nelly will be playing a bunch of songs from his country grammar album when he comes to the Coliseum in September, but we are putting the spotlight on the county, asking you to grammatically fix a phrase that involves one of our favorite county locales. And this lovely lady wanted to play today. She was super excited to be on the air with us, feeling good on a Thursday morning.
1: Oh my God, I'm great. It's so good to hear from you guys. I listen to you every morning.
2: What's your name, by the way?
1: It's Spring, like the season.
2: Gosh. Spring, you couldn't have a more fitting name, I don't think. You sound delightful.
1: Thank you. Tori, I'm the one that sent you the pizza soup recipe.
3: Oh, look at that. Thank you for that.
2: Did you say pizza soup?
1: It's awesome. You should try it, Jay. It's really good. Your daughters would like it.
2: Mm-hmm. Pizza soup on the list. All right, I'm sorry. Yes, Tori, you have some actual business for Spring to get to here.
3: Yes, we do want you to tell us what was the grammatical error we had made in that statement. We was at Point Pelee yesterday.
1: It was we were at Point Pelee yesterday, and were is spelled W-E-R-E.
2: That's right.
3: Good.
2: Oh, bonus points for you. All right.
1: Oh my gosh, I never win anything.
0: And she knew just who she was going to take.
1: Because it's an all-ages show, I'm going to take my 15-year-old daughter.
2: Beautiful.
1: Never been to a concert, and she would love Nelly.
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0: Mixed weather, 30% chance of showers this evening with an overnight low at 13. A slight chance of showers tomorrow and a high of 23 or 73 Fahrenheit. Then a high of 22 or 72 on Saturday.
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Have a wonderful evening. I'm Fat Matt. I'll catch you back here tomorrow afternoon at 2. It'll be Friday. We'll have some fun. Bruno Mars on the way. Olivia Dean, Tame Impala featuring Jenny, the Dracula remix. And at 8:35, a Battle of the Sexes. 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